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Dexter and the Moonrock sold out show this past weekend at Variety Playhouse. And you know, it's not every day that you get to see a guy dressed up like a banana in a mosh pit with a cowboy. But I saw

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0: social media challenge going viral that has come up before, actually. 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I'm Laura. If you come across it, it is called the Benadryl Challenge, where people are ingesting excessive amounts of Benadryl to induce hallucinations. Now, this can cause severe poisoning, seizures, cardiac arrest, coma, or even death. That's right. This challenge could unalive you. And the hallucinations, if that is the case, I wouldn't know, I've never done it, are not worth almost dying over this or having severe complications for the rest of your life. So do not make that mistake. Keep it locked away. Talk to your friends about not doing this if they're considering it, and be safe.
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WSA Q99.7. I'm Laura. 30 years ago today was the opening ceremony of the 1996 Olympic Games right here in Atlanta. Muhammad Ali did the torch lighting. How cool is that?

Harry Styles fans that is stalking the resale websites to see if the ticket prices go down for New York City, and they're not. So you might as well try to win them from us. We're sending you to New York to see Harry Styles all this week on Atlanta's Hit Music, Q99.7.

0: at least 5 to 7 business days to recover from the FIFA World Cup festivities here in Atlanta. Atlanta's at Music, Q99.7. I'm Laura. Not going to lie, I'm pretty sad about this being over. This is comparable to the post-vacation depression you feel. You know, like getting on the airplane once your trip is over and flying back home knowing your reality is about to set back in. That's how I felt all day today. So let's do a little rewind and look at FIFA World Cup here in Atlanta by the numbers. 2.5 million MARTA riders during this time. Almost 545,000 fans were inside Atlanta Stadium and more than 500,000 at FanFest, which means well over a million visitors for the World Cup.
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10: We've all been there, in a boring meeting, a long lecture, struggling to stay awake. No matter how hard you try, you nod off, and that is never a good look. Aside from the obvious, making sure you're getting enough sleep, there are a couple quick pick-me-ups that experts recommend before you take your seat. If you have time, you might try to squeeze in a quick nap, just a couple minutes even. That can increase your alertness. Or try to pop outside for a quick walk, get your blood and your hormones pumping, splash some cold water on your face, or grab a cup of coffee, obviously. If you're not a caffeine drinker, even just taking small sips of water throughout your meeting could be enough to keep you awake. Of course, you could also make a point to engage in the meeting. You're not likely to fall asleep while you're actually talking. I'm Dr. Sanjay Gupta, helping you live a better life.
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That's a big claim. I could

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looking for a little memento from FIFA World Cup being here in Atlanta. 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

0: 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I'm Laura. There is a list out of the most watched Netflix shows of all time. And yes, they do break it down by specific seasons. And I must have a very niche palette because none of the shows I watch on there made this list. I'm not going to give you the full list, but I will do the top three, or top five, actually. Stranger Things Season 5 came in at number 5. Okay, we knew that that one was huge. Bridgerton Season 3 at number 4. Squid Games Season 3 at number 3. Adolescence at number 2. And Squid Games Season 2 at number 1 is the most watched show and season of all time. And I haven't seen any of those five.
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to chat with them, Dexter and the Moonrocks. Over the weekend, they played a Variety Playhouse. Sold out show, by the way. And I asked them what advice they would give their former selves, because 4 years ago, they all had regular jobs, just like us. Now they're rock stars. So let us hit music, Q99.7 of Laura. This was one of my favorite things that they said. Even instant ramen takes 2 minutes. You

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It's Atlanta's at Music, Q99.7 of Laura. Think about it. It's still warm enough to be outside. You can start making a list of all the touristy things you want to do, like the Met, the Empire State Building, walk Central Park.

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From Justin Bieber to Madonna, BTS, Shakira, even the Muppets was not expecting them to be part of the halftime show last night. It's Atlanta's Hit Music, Q99.7. I'm Laura. Big congrats to Spain, by the way, for winning the entire tournament. You know, that was the longest game ever in FIFA World Cup history. 133 minutes total.

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Woodstock is cracking down on e-bikes. It's Atlanta City Music, Q99.7. I'm Laura. There's a new ordinance. You must be 18 or older to ride e-bikes within the city limits of Woodstock, and you can't go more than 20 miles per hour. That's for everyone in parks and on trails, especially where there's people walking.

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0: 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Now, this already went into effect, and you'll see it on your next billing cycle. Now, here's the thing. It is still cheaper than Spotify, so I'm staying put. Wake up
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0: It was a rough weekend for Angel Reese. Not only did she go up against her former team, Chicago Sky, but she also left with an injury to her left leg. So Atlanta's at BSA Q99.7. Hope she's okay.
1: Just

still think it's hilarious that Shania Twain RSVP'd no to Taylor Swift's wedding because she was on tour with Harry Styles. So latest at VSA Q99.7 of Laura. Harry Styles going to be kicking off his 30 shows at Madison Square Garden next month. We're sending you there to see him.

Post Malone gave us a whole mini set before the FIFA World Cup final game took place yesterday. It's Atlanta's at Music, Q99.7. I'm Laura. If you missed it, he played a brand new song called Chrome Heartbreaker, went into Wow, which is one of my favorite songs from him, and then brought Swae Lee out for their song together, Sunflower.

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2: I love Q.

0: Jade and Tyler. And T, have you ever noticed, looking back at your history of exes, that you have a type? Or do you not have a type?
1: I don't think I have a type. I've dated all type of colors, shapes and sizes. I've pretty much had it all.
0: I like that. He doesn't discriminate. I feel the same way. If you line my exes up in a room, I actually think you'd be worried and be like, I don't get it.

0: You know, I love science because we can learn a lot about why we do things the way we do it, or search for somebody that we want to date, why we go back to someone that looks like our exes, Kanye.
1: But, no, he's got a real problem, Tyler. Damn, you hit that on the head.
0: But there is a psychological reason why people keep dating someone who looks like their exes.
1: Ooh, tell us more. Tell us more. The girls are listening.
0: The experts say many people have a specific type, and sticking with that type can feel familiar, safe, and emotionally comfortable.
1: Okay, I gotta see that.
0: They added that people are often naturally attracted to certain features, personalities, or relationship dynamics. So that's why if they find somebody that they felt comfortable with, they usually go back to it.
1: I can see that. If somebody gives you a familiar vibe of somebody that you had a great history with, maybe it didn't end bad. It ended for some other reason, and you just kind of drift towards that personality type. That I could understand. I think the thing that freaks me out, because I think you and I agree, Tyler, like, it could be a characteristic thing. You could be attracted to kinds of people. For me, I was always a good girl, a rule follower, and I always went for the bad boys. I always wanted the street guys until I realized I will not ride till I die. I will not. But I do find it a little weird when people date people that physically look alike, you know? Because I'm like, there's something there. That's a little strange, right? You don't care who they are as long as they fit the prototype.
0: Yeah, like I'm talking about KFC chicken here. Men often are like, are you a breast or thigh guy or leg guy? Chicken, talking about chicken.
1: That! Chicken and women.
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9: Now seems as good a time as any to remind you, you don't always have to take healthy habits to the extreme. Not only are you unlikely to stick with something that's difficult, even if you can keep it up, it's probably going to be to the detriment of something else. And chances are that something else is more important. So if you're on a quest to improve your health, I promise the basics are going to take you much further. I'm talking about diet, try and be as plant-based as possible, exercise, meaning multiple rounds of cardio and strength training, and sleep. For most people, 7 to 9 hours a night. I'd like to think of these things as sort of a three-legged stool, right? If you're not doing any one of them, it's really hard to keep balanced with the others. The key here is you don't have to strive for perfection. Doing anything is going to be better than nothing. I'm Dr. Sanjay Gupta, helping you live a better life.
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0: Yesterday was National Ice Cream Day. Jade, you got a favorite ice cream? I think we talked about this before.
1: Yes, Tyler, I love a little mint chocolate chip. Anything chocolate, I'm with it. What about you?
0: I'm a straight vanilla guy with sprinkles. Just give me a vanilla sprinkles. Nothing crazy.
1: Classic.
0: What else is classic? The McDonald's ice cream machine being down. It seems like every time we go to our local McDonald's, wherever it is. No. Yeah, I would like an ice cream cone, or I would like a McFlurry. Oh, sorry, our ice cream machine's down.
1: Tyler, why don't they just remove it? Like, take it off the freaking menu.
0: Believe it or not, there's a website that crunched the numbers by digging into nearly 6 years of machine status reports. And overall, McDonald's ice cream machines are down 10% of the time.
1: I'm not even buying that. It's giving 97 to 99%.
0: I sometimes just think they're lazy and they won't clean it, so they're just like, it's broke.
1: That's exactly what I think it is.

0: At this point, I don't know who's having more fun at these Hillary Duff concerts, the crowd or Hillary herself. I've never seen her beam like this. Millennials, we are living for this queen.
1: Yes, she's had a huge year, and it seems like every time you see a video of her, she's like enjoying the heck out of it, which is good to see because, yeah, she's, you look back, and in the early 2010s, she had a lot of hits, and then she kind of just

0: Speaking of risking it all, I don't think we're living enough, Tyler. It's Nightly with Jade and Tyler, and they say you never know what somebody's doing behind closed doors in their home. You also don't know what's happening in the car right next to you in traffic.
1: Yeah, let me read you this headline. Woman accused of driving naked with firearms and weed.
0: What kind of mission was she on?
1: Well, this comes from WLOX, and I don't agree with them, because in the beginning of the story, they say being caught driving naked with weed and multiple firearms is no way to go through life. I mean, I feel like she's living her best life.
0: She's having a hell of a summer, I tell you that.
1: So we head to Ellisville, Mississippi. 22-year-old Caitlin Maxwell was pulled over by police for careless driving. At the time of the traffic stop, cops were surprised to find Maxwell completely nude and showing signs that she might have been under the influence. With that, a search of the car was warranted. They got her address, they searched the car, and they found some weed and modified firearms.
0: My goodness, Caitlin, what was going on, girl? Tyler, I just need you to put yourself in that position. You know, like when you're driving down the street and you see cop lights turn on behind you and you immediately start flashing like the last 60 seconds of how you were driving, and then they end up pulling over and it's like, whew, that wasn't for me. But it still sends that chill down your spine. Imagine being booty butt naked, firearmed up, with trees in the car. I mean, I would literally crap myself.
1: Plot twist, the firearm was registered to her boyfriend, and they did a search warrant at his place where more guns were found, but at least he had clothes on. So.
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5: 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It appears by its own numbers, the U.S. government seems insolvent. 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
16: Even for people who fall asleep easily, staying asleep can be difficult. You wake up, your mind starts to race, you can't turn those thoughts off. Sleep experts say there are a few things you can try. Cognitive shuffling. That's when you choose a random, impersonal, non-emotional word. Then for each letter of that word, think of as many words that begin with each letter as you can before moving on to the next one. It distracts your brain from stress. It also mimics the fragmented thought patterns that usually occur as you drift off to sleep. Sensory grounding is something else. That's when you work through things you can hear, feel, see, smell, or taste. That helps you to be in the moment instead of dwelling on the past or the future. Or just do a mental walkthrough of a place you know well. Familiar but neutral imagery that can calm the brain. I'm Dr. Sanjay Gupta, helping you live a better life.
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1: Yes, she's about to go on tour this fall, hitting some major cities, and I'm excited to see her live. I haven't yet, and I love her new song, Stupid Song, but she puts on a heck of a show, I heard.
0: Yeah, she gives, like, the thing I like about Olivia Rodrigo is she's a little unassuming. She's quiet, but very strong, and she brings that pop star, rock girl energy that the girls have been waiting for.
1: And she is not ugly.
0: At all. Drop dead gorgeous.

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0: It's Nightly with Jade and Tyler, and I was just on FaceTime with my boyfriend during my lunch break earlier today, and because it's so freaking hot outside, he's like, yo, I think you need to restart your phone. I'm like, honestly, I think it's the heat.
1: Yeah, that's happened to me a couple times at the pool where my phone, it feels like it's going to explode or like light on fire because it gets so hot. But I saw this on a tech website. They said if your phone gets hot this summer, whatever you do, don't stick it in the fridge.
0: Why?
1: They say, well, first off, they say a lot of repair shops say a bunch of people are trying it, and it creates condensation, which can lead to corrosion and a broken phone fast.
0: I was today years old. Well, thank God you told us that for the summer.
1: Instead, Apple and Samsung, they recommend taking your phone out of direct sunlight, shutting down all your apps and removing the case if you have one, and then just let it cool down naturally.
0: Okay.
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14: A better life with Dr. Sanjay Gupta.
15: As a parent, when you send your kid off to school in the morning, you know that they're going to be learning, they're going to be spending time with their friends. But new study out of UCSF found adolescents are spending an average of 70 minutes of their school day on their phones. Now, some kids will say they need their phones to help with schoolwork, but this study found that they were spending the vast majority of their screen time on TikTok, Instagram, and Snapchat. Not really apps that you're going to be turning to for homework help. Now, the study's lead author said, don't blame kids for using their phones at school. Teach them how to resist them. Focus on what they'd get by putting them aside rather than what you're taking away. Explain how phones could hurt their academic performance, and also remind them of this. Nothing takes the place of real face-to-face friendships. I'm Dr. Sanjay Gupta, helping you live a better life.
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0: hopefully you had a great weekend. It is Nightly with Jade and Tyler. Jade, my weekend, it was poolside the majority. And let me tell you, I found out a new little cocktail drink that I've been making.
1: Ooh, put us on, please.
0: So I got a little Tito's, put that in the tumbler, put some ice, and then I've been using this Tropicana pineapple mango. Mm. Oh, it's so delicious on a hot summer day poolside. You can't even taste the vodka. It's crazy.
1: I love that you're being your own bartender as we're hanging out in the layout chairs. This is epic, and I'm definitely stealing that recipe.
0: What's your poolside favorite drink?
1: Tea. I mean, you're just speaking to me, right to me. I love a pina colada, anything that has any of the citrusy fruits. Mango is definitely, anything mango and pineapple is at the top of my list, and coconut.
0: Do we like frozen or kind of on the rocks?
1: Ooh, I'll take on the rocks if I have to, but I love a good frozen drink. What about you? What are you opting for?
0: Oh, nothing like a nice frozen daiquiri for me.

0: Bingo, I think millennials, we're the last kind of hardworking generation. And I feel like it's not because that's us. I feel like we got that from our parents. Yep. You think so, Jade?
1: Absolutely, 100%. They raise us a type of way. And sometimes I'm just like amazed by the stuff that Gen Z dares to ask because I'm like, I could never. Maybe I could learn something from that, though.
0: Yeah, so I saw this and I was like, yes, this checks. It says Gen Z call out of work for 6 reasons that millennials didn't realize were okay. The first one, which, I mean, we can, I got it. I get it now. I mean, the first one on this list, it's to take a mental health day. And I side with that. If you need a mental health day, like if you really, I'm talking like really, really need one. Like, I'm not saying like you left your lunch at home or you got a tummy ache. You need to get your mental health. I'm talking like if you're crying, you're depressed and you need, you know, a day.

0: I think you could take a day.
1: I have to agree with that 100%, because there are some times that we have really powered through things that it was like, man, we really need to reset and recharge. And I know that sometimes it feels like things are just like world ending in the moment and that nobody else is going to be able to cover for you. Trust and believe they'll always find a way. If so,
0: management is terrible. That's no reason to call out. You know, sometimes you're going to have a boss that sucks. You just got to kind of deal with it.
1: Yeah, it just is what it is.
0: Or the common cold. I mean, I think that changed after the pandemic. They're like, oh, if you got the sniffles, don't come into work. I'm going to be honest with you, Jade, in 4 years of being here in this building, I haven't used one sick day in 4 years. Not one.
1: T, I'm with you. I'm pretty sure I was the first in my whole building to get COVID, and I was also the lab rat, the first one to come back. Y'all have heard us stuffy nose and all. You gonna get this voice one way or another.
0: And we'll end on this one. They don't get paid enough to bother. Like, they're just like, I'm not making so much money. So, well, especially if it's one of your first or a couple jobs, you know, the pay is gonna suck. You're not gonna make $40 an hour right out of high school.
1: Right. But I think that's probably the one that you and I, Tyler, agree, like, yo, it's something about them being real hard on, like, I'm not working past my hours. I get it, but at the same time, you're serving yourself, I think, when you work. So it's like, if you want to be lackluster, or you want to do the bare minimum, well, you might pay consequences for it. So I do like that they're bringing at least the mental health conversation to the forefront in the workplace, because we could never. That wasn't an excuse for us back in the day.
0: And I think we could kind of put a personal tie to this. We wouldn't be here, you and I know for a fact I wouldn't be, if we didn't bust our ass.
1: 100%. It's going to get you to where you want to go. Either you want it or you don't.
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24: 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Body weight workouts, when you do them the right way, can be really effective. Strength and conditioning specialist Dana Santis told us, with body weight training, you create progressive overload by changing joint angles, adding instability, or choosing more challenging variations of the same exercise. Two other factors driving progressive overload are time under tension and muscular fatigue. That means the amount of time your muscles are engaged during a movement, the slower the movement, the harder it will be until you reach the point where you can't do another rep with good form. You want to stop before you collapse. Also, remember this, pay attention to your breath, so important. Breathe out when you exert force. I'm Dr. Sanjay Gupta, helping you live a better life.
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0: It's Nightly with Jade and Tyler. And Tyler, you know when we're making decisions for today and we're like, this is going to affect the future generations. This is going to affect my grandkids' grandkids. I'm so terrified for them. I don't know what the world will be like.
1: Yeah, I was just reading this before we're talking about it. And I'm like, how do you pronounce it? How do you say this year? Scientists give predictions for life in the 2100s? That's what we're calling it?
0: Ooh. Okay, you're going to have to break this down for us coming up next on Nightly with Jade and Tyler.

0: So we're digging into the future here. It's Nightly with Jade and Tyler, and scientists have given predictions for life in the 2100s. I know Jade and I, we won't see that, but maybe our grandkids will.
1: This is scary. I can't even imagine. Like, life is changing so quickly. Life over the past 5 and 10 years has changed so quickly. Remember those terrible AI slop things that we were seeing in the beginning? Every day is getting more and more sophisticated. What does the future hold for us, Tyler?
0: Experts say that significant global warming is more likely than not. This could trigger extreme fire weather across parts of the world, threatening the survival of countless species. Livestock herds can be dramatically scaled back as grazing animals are replaced with lab-grown meat and milk.
1: What?
0: Cultivated chicken, and companies are producing milk with proteins instead of cows.
1: Why do I feel like this is already happening, though?
0: Scientists have even created lab-grown chocolate and coffee.
1: What? This is nuts!
0: I mean, however, there is some good news. Scientists are already developing genetic-engineered mosquitoes to suppress disease-carrying populations.
1: I am flabbergasted by everything that just came out of your mouth in the last 30 seconds. You know what's creepy? It's the fact that it's so hard for us to imagine a world where dinosaurs once roamed. And what if that ends up being the case for the cruise 2100 and up? Like, they're like, oh my God, can you believe they used to have lions and tigers and bears? Like, Tyler, what is happening?
0: My mind's a pretzel right now. I don't know what to think.
2: Nightly with Jade and Tyler.
1: When you speed while driving, you have less time to react to whatever comes across your path. 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
0: The speed limit doesn't just protect you. It protects everyone around you. So slow down, obey the law, and keep everyone on the road safe. Speeding catches up with you. 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
16: I read this interesting story the other day, which was written by a colleague of mine, about why so-called, quote, admin nights are the new book club for busy adults. Now, I learned this is a term coined by journalist Chris Collin, who wrote about this life hack in the Wall Street Journal. An admin night is when people come together for a night, a fun night, while holding one another accountable to an assignment. The ones usually considered back burner tasks, the ones that you've been putting off. The person you choose to do an admin night with matters a lot because that's your accountability partner. That's what one person told us. People love the social aspect because it can bring these boring tasks to light, make them feel more fun, and where you go matters as well. You need to have enough space and hopefully not too many distractions. And again, don't forget to leave some time for fun. I'm Dr. Sanjay Gupta, helping you live a better life.
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0: Do you think two people can be in a truly happy, fulfilling relationship without making love?
1: Ooh, like a lavender relationship where they just both support each other and have like a platonic kind of, maybe a romantic love also, but something that isn't super sex-fueled. I could see it. I mean, don't elderly people get to that point anyway in their relationships where they're just like, I ain't got time to hump, I'm tired, but I love you.
0: You would be correct because 58% of people said yes, they can be truly happy in a relationship without making love.
1: Wow, I know that anybody between the ages of 15 and 25 is like, oh hell no, but it's true.

0: Tyler, I am scared to eat anything. It's so funny because, like, I'm unhealthy, but now that we're having a tiptoe around lettuce, I'm like, I want a salad. Like, how do we know what to buy these days?
1: It's funny you say that because for lunch today, I had a cheeseburger and it had lettuce on it, and I didn't even think twice.
0: How do we know what to steer clear of so we don't get this freaking diarrhea parasite?
1: If I'm out tomorrow, you know the reason. But they said these three foods you should skip during the diarrhea parasites: bagged lettuce and salad kits, like, you know, those ones at the grocery store that are bagged. Some officials believe that that's the source of the parasite, and it could be the lettuce inside there. So definitely stay away from that. Berries, they said, like, raspberries specifically are kind of being linked to that. So just stay away from berries for a little bit. And fresh herbs, basil, unfortunately for our taco lovers tomorrow, cilantro have been culprits in the past. I don't know why Taco Bell got the shade thrown at them, but they did. So I'd probably avoid our friends at Taco Bell for a minute.
0: Who at Taylor Farms decided to spread their cheeks and infect all of us? Somebody's angry.

0: know, it's not like we're staring over people's shoulders, but it's always funny when you see what somebody's phone background is, because you're like, aw, either you discover that they have a partner, they have a beloved pet, or maybe it's just a bomb selfie.
1: Talking about being vain. You had a selfie of yourself? Please, Jade, don't tell me you have a photo of yourself on your phone.
0: I don't. I always have a little motivational quote. Actually, let me ask you, what is your background right now?
1: It is plain, because I don't care. I mean, I do the cutesy thing where, like, I'm the contact of my girlfriend. I have a picture of us. Like, I'll do that. But yeah. I'm not going to the point of uploading a photo and then changing it. And, like, it's my MySpace profile. No. 14% of Americans will judge you by your phone background. And absolutely, I'm one of them.
0: That's hilarious. What would make you side-eye somebody, Ty?
1: Your favorite celebrity or something, like, cheesy and, like, just, I don't know.
0: I'm crying. The stands are currently in their settings right now, changing that background.
1: Yeah, like, if you were to have, like a Harry Styles on your phone background. I'm like, is the fandom that serious where you need to be looking at Harry Styles on your background every single day?
0: It might be.
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29: Even for people who fall asleep easily, staying asleep can be difficult. You wake up, your mind starts to race, you can't turn those thoughts off. Sleep experts say there are a few things you can try. Cognitive shuffling. That's when you choose a random, impersonal, non-emotional word. Then for each letter of that word, think of as many words that begin with each letter as you can before moving on to the next one. It distracts your brain from stress. It also mimics the fragmented thought patterns that usually occur as you drift off to sleep. Sensory grounding is something else. That's when you work through things you can hear, feel, see, smell, or taste. That helps you to be in the moment instead of dwelling on the past or the future. Or just do a mental walkthrough of a place you know well. Familiar but neutral imagery that can calm the brain. I'm Dr. Sanjay Gupta, helping you live a better life.
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7: I'm not going to lie, Ty. Some of these airlines are starting to slowly become the Spirit substitute. Because why is everything getting taken away?
8: Yeah, but in a good way. Because United Airlines, they said they're nixing some middle seats. Nobody likes a middle seat. They're going to start nixing some of the middle seats and replacing them with a table, which can be shared by two people sitting in the window in the aisle. Let's go.
7: I freaking love it. We've always wanted this.
8: I don't know. I'd pay an extra $25-$30 for a seat with a table.
7: You could play a little Uno. You could spread out a little more because there's nothing worse than me being in the middle and I wake up from my nap and I'm resting on someone else's shoulder, a stranger at that.
8: Let's go, United Airlines. Now we need the other ones to follow suit.

0: It's Nightly with Jade and Tyler. In case you missed our hangout session with Bella Kay last Monday, you can catch up on all parts of our conversation on our social media, Instagram at Nightly with Jade and Tyler. One of my favorite moments was when she talked about the privacy she's giving up in exchange for the world hearing her music. Take a listen. One of the first things that comes to mind when I think about any up-and-coming artist is that so much of your creativity starts in private. It's you, your thoughts, your MacBook, maybe a voice memo nobody else was supposed to hear. Then all of a sudden, those same thoughts are being streamed by millions of people. What has the transition been like for you going from creating in your own little world to inviting everyone else into it? Does it feel like your privacy is exposed, or is it exciting to know that these people are on the same type of time you're on?
1: It's definitely a combination of both. I feel like it's such an honor to have so many people excited to hear my music. That's something I always like wished and dreamed for. So that is something I will never take for granted. I'm so happy that so many people are excited. But it also sometimes I'm like, oh my gosh, like I'm kind of telling all my, but then I only ever have that thought for like 2 minutes and I'm like, whatever, I don't really care.
2: What's the coolest message or interaction you've gotten to somebody that's been connected with your music?
1: I mean, there's been a lot. I feel like it's been so cool to like have so many people feel connected. One time I had a fan who made me this scrapbook full of letters that they had, a bunch of other fans had written me, and it was the sweetest thing of all time. It was amazing.
2: Adorable.
1: Yeah.
2: That's such a cool reminder that people connect with music in ways you never expect. A song can be 3 minutes long, but for everybody else, it becomes a memory, a friendship, or apparently an entire scrapbook.
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22: 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And that is never a good look. 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That can increase your alertness. 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I'm Dr. Sanjay Gupta, helping you live a better life.
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0: It's Nightly with Jade and Tyler. I'm going to quiz you a little bit on this question, Jade. You ready?
1: Ooh, I'm ready. Scared, but ready.
0: Can you give me the definition of diaphanous, this word diaphanous?
1: It's something out of a Harry Potter spellbook.
0: It means characterized by such fineness or texture as to permit seeing through. I don't know what that means, but apparently the Poets Society of America, they have chosen the most beautiful word in the English language, and it is diaphanous.
1: I'm going to have to look that up again and try to be smart this week and work that into a sentence while I'm talking to somebody.
0: Yeah, I got
1: to
0: read more books because they have a list, like a top 10, and the only one that I know how to pronounce is love. Love's on one of those lists. I was like, I know that word, but the other ones, I'm not even going to try. Not even going to sound stupid on the radio tonight.

0: I feel like I'm still trying to process what you were telling us the other night about daylight savings time, and I'm still a little confused, not going to lie, Tyler.
1: So the U.S. House, they passed the Sunshine Protection Act earlier this week. The bill would make daylight savings time permanent across most of the country, but it still needs to be approved by the Senate before heading it over to the president's desk. AccuWeather is saying that winter mornings would be darker and sunrises would be pushed an hour later. We're on all across the country nightly with Jade and Tyler, so I'll give you a couple things. Like in Florida, Miami, the sun would rise at 8:09 in the winter.
0: Ooh, that's late.
1: Yes. Kansas City, it would raise 8:35, which is super late. Los Angeles would be 8 a.m. So basically what this means, wintertime, we will get less sun in the morning. We'll get a lot of sun in the summertime.
0: It's going to be an adjustment.

0: You know, I don't want to be the bearer of bad news, but you better get your summer travel in because the S-word is about a month and a half away for most schools. So you better get on it. Travel experts, they predict a new era of American travel.
1: Well, I'm curious as to what this means.
0: Whether it's a cross-country vacation or a quick weekend getaway, experts say Americans are making their travels more rewarding by making real connections, by meeting locals and learning about their communities and traditions, visiting historic sites, and slowing down and spending more time in each place instead of trying to cram as much as possible in one trip. That's my one thing that I dislike about going to Disney is because you feel like you have to do all the parks, all the rides. You only have like a couple days to cram it in, so can you really enjoy it?
1: It definitely gets to feeling like work itself. My family is definitely one of those itinerary heavy ones where it's like, good God, I need a vacation from the vacation.
0: Yeah, I'm more of a sit in one spot and chill type of guy.
2: Nightly with Jade and Tyler.
3: 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It appears by its own numbers, the U.S. government seems insolvent. 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Add it all up, and it looks like the U.S. owes more than $130 trillion it doesn't have. 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
13: I'm a big believer that it's the small changes you make every day that can lead you to feeling your best. 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

0: and Tyler. And T, have you ever noticed, looking back at your history of exes, that you have a type? Or do you not have a type?
1: I don't think I have a type. I've dated all type of colors, shapes and sizes. I've pretty much had it all.
0: I like that. He doesn't discriminate. I feel the same way. If you lined my exes up in a room, I actually think you'd be worried and be like, I don't get it. None of them are alike. Maybe by character, they're all crappy men. Maybe that was the type. But thank God we've left that behind in our 20s.
1: Apparently, there's a psychological reason why you might date an ex and have a type. And we can talk about it next here on Nightly with Jaden Tyler.

0: know, I love science because we can learn a lot about why we do things the way we do it, or search for somebody that we want to date, why we go back to someone that looks like our exes, Kanye.
1: No, he's got a real problem, Tyler. Damn, hit it on the head.
0: But there is a psychological reason why people keep dating someone who looks like their exes.
1: Ooh, tell us more. Tell us more, the girls are listening.
0: The experts say many people have a specific type, and sticking with that type can feel familiar, safe, and emotionally comfortable.
1: Okay, I gotta see that.
0: They added that people are often naturally attracted to certain features, personalities, or relationship dynamics. So that's why if they find somebody that they felt comfortable with, they usually go back to it.
1: I can see that. If somebody gives you a familiar vibe of somebody that you had a great history with, maybe it didn't end bad. It ended for some other reason, and you just kind of drift towards that personality type, that I could understand. I think the thing that freaks me out, because I think you and I agree, Tyler, like, it could be a characteristic thing. You could be attracted to kinds of people. For me, I was always a good girl, a rule follower, and I always went for the bad boys. I always wanted the street guys until I realized I will not ride till I die. I will not. But I do find it a little weird when people date people that physically look alike, you know? Because I'm like, there's something there. That's a little strange, right? You don't care who they are as long as they fit the prototype.
0: Yeah, like I'm talking about KFC chicken here. Men often are like, are you a breast or thigh guy or leg guy? Chicken, talking about chicken.
1: That! Chicken and women.
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22: Across the country right now, at this very moment, there are probably arguments taking place about who's doing more of the housework, the homework, the shuttling of kids from this activity to that. It's true. By and large, women do more of this than men. But doesn't have to be that way. And if you and your spouse can level that playing field, it's going to make both of you and your kids happier. Psychologist Yelena Kecmanovich says, this might be how you get there. As hard as it might be at first, try to think of your partner like a teammate, not an adversary. Learn how to do some of the chores your partner does to get a better understanding of how much effort something takes. And finally, take the time to acknowledge what the other person is doing. And every now and then, even express your appreciation. That'll go a long way. I'm Dr. Sanjay Gupta, helping you live a better life.

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0: Yesterday was National Ice Cream Day. Jade, you got a favorite ice cream? I think we talked about this before.
1: Yes, Tyler. I love a little mint chocolate chip. Anything chocolate, I'm with it. What about you?
0: I'm a straight vanilla guy with sprinkles. Just give me a vanilla sprinkles. Nothing crazy.
1: Classic.
0: What else is classic? The McDonald's ice cream machine being down. It seems like every time we go to our local McDonald's, wherever it is. No. Yeah, I would like an ice cream cone, or I would like a McFlurry. Oh, sorry, our ice cream machine's down.
1: Tyler, why don't they just remove it? Like, take it off the freaking menu.
0: Believe it or not, there's a website that crunched the numbers by digging into nearly 6 years of machine status reports. Overall, McDonald's ice cream machines are down 10% of the time.
1: I'm not even buying that. It's giving 97 to 99%.
0: I sometimes just think they're lazy and they won't clean it, so they're just like, eh.

0: At this point, I don't know who's having more fun at these Hillary Duff concerts, the crowd or Hillary herself. I've never seen her beam like this. Millennials, we are living for this queen.
1: Yes, she's had a huge year, and it seems like every time you see a video of her, she's like enjoying the heck out of it, which is good to see because, yeah, she's, you look back and in the early 2010s, she had a lot of hits, and then she kind of just left, and that left us leaving more, and now she's back better than ever.
0: Absolutely, and I'm so jealous you get to see her this week, Tyler.
1: Yeah, it's my turn for a vacation, Jade. I'm going to take a little bit of next week off, and I'm going to take a flight to St. Louis to see her there at her sold-out show in Maryland Heights and also attend the sound check. So I'm going to let you all know I'm going to send tons of videos and photos of the trip on our nightly Instagram page, Nightly with Jade and Tyler. I'm looking forward to it. It's going to be a lot of fun.
0: Absolutely. You guys got to tap into the takeover. Tyler's going to take us with if we can't be there.

0: Speaking of risking it all, I don't think we're living enough, Tyler. It's Nightly with Jade and Tyler, and they say you never know what somebody's doing behind closed doors in their home. You also don't know what's happening in the car right next to you in traffic.
1: Yeah, let me read you this headline. Woman accused of driving naked with firearms and weed.
0: What kind of mission was she on?
1: Well, this comes from WLOX, and I don't agree with them, because in the beginning of the story, they say being caught driving naked with weed and multiple firearms is no way to go through life. I mean, I feel like she's living her best life.
0: She's having a hell of a summer, I tell you that.
1: So we head to Ellisville, Mississippi. 22-year-old Caitlin Maxwell was pulled over by police for careless driving. At the time of the traffic stop, cops were surprised to find Maxwell completely nude and showing signs that she might have been under the influence. With that, a search of the car was warranted. They got her address, they searched the car, and they found some weed and modified firearms.
0: My goodness, Caitlin, what was going on, girl? Tyler, I just need you to put yourself in that position. You know, like when you're driving down the street and you see cop lights turn on behind you and you immediately start flashing like the last 60 seconds of how you were driving, and then they end up pulling over and it's like, whew, that wasn't for me, but it still sends that chill down your spine. Imagine being booty butt naked, firearmed up, with trees in the car. I mean, I would literally crap myself.
1: Plot twist, the firearm was registered to her boyfriend, and they did a search warrant at his place where more guns were found, but at least he had clothes on. So.
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6: What are the chances you are listening to this while drinking a nice hot cup of coffee? If so, don't let me stop you. For years, we've been reporting on the health benefits of coffee, and that's not going to stop today. A new study, this one out of Harvard School of Public Health, found that coffee and tea could help lower your risk of developing dementia. People who enjoyed 1 to 3 caffeinated cups a day saw the biggest impact. In addition to the caffeine, coffee contains hundreds of bioactive compounds that can influence inflammation, glucose metabolism, vascular function, and oxidative stress. It's also possible coffee drinkers might be doing other things that keep them healthy. Eating a more balanced diet, getting plenty of exercise, sleep, not smoking, or drinking too much alcohol. And finally, staying socially active. I'm Dr. Sanjay Gupta, helping you live a better life.
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8: Across the country right now, at this very moment, there are probably arguments taking place about who's doing more of the housework, the homework, the shuttling of kids from this activity to that. It's true. By and large, women do more of this than men. But doesn't have to be that way. And if you and your spouse can level that playing field, it's going to make both of you and your kids happier. 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

0: Atlantis at Music, Q99.7. Good morning. Got the Q Morning Crew here with you. Joe Breezy, DK, minus Court.
1: Court's vacationing.
0: Good for him.
1: On a lake somewhere.
0: Yeah, good for him. He said, because he's doing a family trip, he's driving up north where he's from, in Michigan, to, you know, some family weddings and commitments and so forth. But I guess Tuesday, Wednesday, and Thursday, meaning today, tomorrow, and Thursday, obviously, are going to be his fun days.
1: Well, good for him. I woke up to a not fun day.
0: Yeah. Are you okay? Because I would be a little spooked if I were you.
1: There is a broken window that was broken right next to my front door. You know, there's some people, like my house has like a row of windows on each side of the front door, like framing
0: sure.
1: it.
0: Yep.
1: One of those little windows was smashed in.
0: Like mysteriously. You have no idea what happened.
1: Yeah, I am. And it's got me like on
0: no,
1: edge.
0: That freaked me out.
1: I don't know if someone tried to break, and I have a Ring camera, but it doesn't. I don't have the recording set up right now.
0: So did you wake up to it? Did you come home to it? Is there glass? Like, what's the deal?
1: So I didn't even notice it because I don't go in and out of my front door. I go in the garage and through the house.
0: Right.
1: It must have happened yesterday. And I heard this crackling when I was sitting in the living room. Like, what is that noise? And I kept every 5 minutes, I'd hear it. Well, it was the glass falling to the ground because it didn't all fall to the ground.
0: Ooh.
1: You know what I mean? So I'm like, what is it? And I go and I look and there's just glass everywhere. And I realized, okay, this happened while I wasn't home. And I don't know. I have no way to know. This is embarrassing. My Blink subscription.
0: What's Blink? What's that?
1: Blink is my cameras.
0: Okay.
1: Like where it records and everything. I don't even have motion stuff on. I only use it typically to when I hear something, then I'll push a button to see who's there, right? And the subscription that allowed me to record expired like 3 weeks ago.
0: Oh my God.
1: So now I have to now I'm on it. I'm like, okay, I got to pay for this recording subscription so that I can see what's going on in the future because I'm terrified that someone was trying to break in my house.
0: Or testing it to see if you have an alarm system for the future, like just a quick, you know, like a burglar that's going to come back.
1: Yeah.
0: Like, you know what I'm saying?
1: But like the thing, I live alone, but I have two dogs that will make noise if something.
0: But if you give them a treat, they're easily influenced.
1: Yeah. but the thing is, they're going to scare, like the noise of them is going to scare someone if someone comes to the front door. So however that glass got broke, I guarantee you my dogs went nuts when it happened.
0: Okay. So hopefully that was enough for them to go, yeah, let's move on.
1: If someone was breaking in, or I don't know how it could have happened.
0: What are you going to do? Because you also, again, you live alone. You know, you're going to have one of your nephews that are going to, it's going to come stay with you.
1: Caden gets here tomorrow.
0: Tomorrow. So he's going to be.
1: He's 21. So I'm just going to make him live with me forever now.
0: Oh, okay. There you go. He can be the
1: security guard for my house. So he's never going back home. He's going to have to finish college in Atlanta. He doesn't know this yet, but that's how I'm feeling right now.
0: Totally,
1: I don't know what I'm going to do. What my first thing is, I need to get it fixed. And I've been a homeowner for so long. This is the first time I've rented in like a long time.
0: Sure.
1: Do I pay for that or does the landlord pay for that?
0: I think it's based on the circumstances. Theoretically, if it was an accident by you or your dogs or something that you did, then you would. However, a window just mysteriously breaking on its own. I mean, it wasn't like it was like, probably the, you know, pressure of the environment, you know, sometimes sliding glass doors explode out of nowhere because of the pressure of whatever built up stuff.
1: Well, it could have been that
0: possible.
1: I don't know.
0: It's rare,
1: like,
0: but it happens.
1: So weird.
0: I'd be a little spooked, man.
1: And the way it looked, it was like, it was almost like something hit it from the middle. You know, you can see where the shatter point starts.
0: You gotta take a picture. Take a picture and a little video and bring it in. We'll analyze it.
1: I have cardboard all taped up inside my house so that it looks totally janky.
0: Yeah.
1: And if anyone wanted to break in today, they could just push off the cardboard and deal with my dogs.
0: You know, your dog's going, hey, here's a treat and we're all good. And then just share a
1: pizza.
0: Luckily,
1: I literally have nothing of value in my house. I mean, besides, unless you want to take my sofa, maybe, I don't own any jewelry. I don't own any piece of any watch. I don't own anything that is like collectible or valuable. Like when you have to do those insurance forms and are like, list all your valuables. I'm like, I don't know, my computer.
0: I have a stack of Kirkland t-shirts you wouldn't believe.
1: Everything I buy is from Costco. So it's all discount. I don't know. So I don't know what someone maybe thought they were going to get, but anyways, I'm shook.
0: Right.
1: It's early. So I woke up a little jarred by it, but, hopefully you're having a better morning than I am. And I appreciate you being up this early with us. You are officially a Sixer.
0: Yeah.
1: And if you are listening right now, Be caller 9 at 404-448-0997. And you get a pair of tickets to see Niall Horan at State Farm Arena. That's on April 28th. All you have to do is tell us why you're up this early and why you're listening.
0: Yeah, and hopefully you're not, you know, DK's burglar in the middle of the night coming back from it from running a quick errand to test her house.
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0: Yeah. Hit the phones. We love the chat. Q99.7.
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8: Even for people who fall asleep easily, staying asleep can be difficult. You wake up, your mind starts to race, you can't turn those thoughts off. Sleep experts say there are a few things you can try. Cognitive shuffling. That's when you choose a random, impersonal, non-emotional word. Then for each letter of that word, think of as many words that begin with each letter as you can before moving on to the next one. It distracts your brain from stress. It also mimics the fragmented thought patterns that usually occur as you drift off to sleep. Sensory grounding is something else. That's when you work through things you can hear, feel, see, smell, or taste. That helps you to be in the moment instead of dwelling on the past or the future. Or just do a mental walkthrough of a place you know well. Familiar but neutral imagery that can calm the brain. I'm Dr. Sanjay Gupta, helping you live a better life.
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1: Hey, I was calling for the Niall Horan ticket.
0: Yeah, what's your name?
1: My name's Haley.
0: What's up, Haley? You're caller number 9.
1: Yes. Oh, yay.
2: Congrats. What are you doing up this early, Haley?
1: Funny enough, I am waiting outside of Sam's Club with my boyfriend for Pokemon.
2: Sam's
0: what?
2: Club's getting Pokemon cards today?
1: Yes, the 30th anniversary pack or something.
2: That's so cool. Are there a lot of people in line waiting?
1: There are. They're about 100 plus deep.
2: Oh, this is serious.
0: Hey, what about, how old is your boyfriend? Like, is he a grown ass man that's in line at 6 in the morning for Pokemon cards right now?
1: Now, we're millennials. This is a millennial thing. So it's going to be nostalgic. And
2: you're in it together, right? You're there as well. Right. It's not just for your boyfriend. I respect this. I think that you guys are absolutely badass for getting up and doing what you love. And I hope you get so many Pokemon cards at Sam's Club. But even if you don't, you do get a pair of tickets to see Niall Horan.
1: Thank you.
0: Yeah, we appreciate you listening. Good luck with all that. Yeah, that is awesome. Hold on 1 second. We'll grab that info. It's Q99.7.
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14: Even for people who fall asleep easily, staying asleep can be difficult. You wake up, your mind starts to race, you can't turn those thoughts off. Sleep experts say there are a few things you can try. Cognitive shuffling. That's when you choose a random, impersonal, non-emotional word. Then for each letter of that word, think of as many words that begin with each letter as you can before moving on to the next one. It distracts your brain from stress. It also mimics the fragmented thought patterns that usually occur as you drift off to sleep. Sensory grounding is something else. That's when you work through things you can hear, feel, see, smell, or taste. That helps you to be in the moment instead of dwelling on the past or the future. Or just do a mental walkthrough of a place you know well. Familiar but neutral imagery that can calm the brain. I'm Dr. Sanjay Gupta, helping you live a better life.
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3: And here's what's going on around our city. Atlanta city leaders, including Mayor Andre Dickens, declared the city's first World Cup hosting duties a major success following 8 incident-free matches that drew thousands and thousands of soccer fans.
4: FIFA World Cup 2026 in Atlanta, Georgia has exceeded expectations. We had the best time, and the city really was highlighted in the best way. It was safe, it was fun, it was festive.
3: Atlanta Convention and Visitors Bureau reported that travelers booked or blocked 483,000 hotel room nights through July 12th, and MARTA safely transported 4.7 million rail passengers over the 35-day period. It's really nice to know that everything was a huge success overall.
0: Mm-hmm.
3: A Cobb County teacher's act of pure compassion turned into a life-saving opportunity for one of her former students. Fifth grade teacher Kristen Thalacker volunteered to donate her kidney after learning that her former student, Michael Alexandre, was battling kidney disease. Although medical testing showed that she wasn't a compatible match, her willingness to undergo evaluation actually gave the family a ton of hope. And soon after, a donor from the transplant list was found. Michael has since received a successful transplant and is expected to return to school this August stronger than ever. Joe, would you give me a kidney if I needed one?
0: Well, I'd have to now because,
3: radio.
0: Sure. Yeah.
3: Okay, cool. Thanks. I'm going to write that down. Gas prices in Georgia rose over 20 cents a gallon amid reignited tensions and conflict in Iran. The increase is a result of global oil market reactions, supply concerns, and higher wholesale crude prices. It's not really from local supply issues. We've got enough gas right now, but they're worried about the future. The price spike is squeezing household budgets and raising costs for businesses that rely on transportation. Woodstock approved new regulations for the use of e-bikes in parks and trails, limiting it to adults 18 and over with a speed limit of 20 miles an hour, while also prohibiting them from sidewalks. The ordinance came after residents shared concerns about kids riding high-speed devices on city streets, inconsistent trail rules, and the need for clear guidelines as the new technologies become more common. It also sets penalties for violation and calls for education and enforcement efforts to reduce crashes and conflicts with pedestrians. These electric motorcycles, while I know they're a blast because I've ridden one, there's been so many accidents, and it's kind of nice to see them actually setting some rules for them.
0: Yeah, some regulations, absolutely.
3: A wanted drug suspect identified as Jorge Bermudez was arrested in Sandy Springs after a multi-agency takedown ended when his SUV struck a concrete barrier and the entire vehicle lifted up onto a Sandy Springs police cruiser. Officers attempted to box in the vehicle, but the driver ran off on foot but was quickly captured. No officers or member of the public were injured. Police released dash cam and body cam video of the dramatic crash. It's pretty crazy to see this SUV just like get flipped up onto a cop car. We posted it up on our stories at Q Mornings. And that's what's going on around the A on Q99.7.
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17: What are the chances you are listening to this while drinking a nice hot cup of coffee? If so, don't let me stop you. For years, we've been reporting on the health benefits of coffee, and that's not going to stop today. A new study, this one out of Harvard School of Public Health, found that coffee and tea could help lower your risk of developing dementia. People who enjoyed 1 to 3 caffeinated cups a day saw the biggest impact. In addition to the caffeine, coffee contains hundreds of bioactive compounds that can influence inflammation, glucose metabolism, vascular function, and oxidative stress. It's also possible coffee drinkers might be doing other things that keep them healthy. Eating a more balanced diet, getting plenty of exercise, sleep, not smoking, or drinking too much alcohol. And finally, staying socially active. I'm Dr. Sanjay Gupta, helping you live a better life.
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hookup for you. Two airfare tickets, round trip, two nights stay in a hotel, you plus anybody you want to bring. Check it out, Harry Styles, sold out weekend, opening weekend, Madison Square Garden. All you got to do is listen up for two Harry Styles songs to play back to back, and it all begins 10 a.m. right here.

0: Atlantis at Music, Q99.7. We're the Q Morning Crew, minus Court.
1: Minus Court. I feel like I'm having a World Cup hangover.
0: It's kind of sad. Like, I mean, it's like, it was so cool to see the city just like kind of come alive and do all that decay, you know?
1: It gave me a lot of things to do. I mean, it sounds silly. There's only, you know, not only, but there were 8 games here, but every game I wanted to watch. So every day I was like, ooh, where am I going to go and have lunch and watch a game? Or where am I going to go have dinner and experience a new restaurant and watch a game? It was like an excuse for me to dine out.
0: Even just following things on social media, like if you didn't, let's say, go to FanFest that day or even at all, just knowing it's happening right here in Atlanta, just felt like a part of it. Like when they're showcasing Atlanta on a huge stage.
1: Well, I was so proud because we were the best host city.
0: 100%.
1: 100%. Atlanta crushed it.
0: Yeah.
1: Like everyone was envious of our fan fest. I was in Miami during the early part of FIFA and I walked by their fan fest. One, it was like a third of the size and there was like no energy. And I was like, okay.
0: And it was really cool to see the mayor yesterday and Atlanta leaders, like along with him, calling the 2026 FIFA World Cup officially a huge win for Atlanta and already using that momentum to obviously help prepare to host the Super Bowl in 2028. And
1: it's right around the corner.
0: Yeah. And there's actual like facts to back up the statement. So visitors, and you reported on this during Around the A, you know, visitors booked or blocked off, I guess, 483,000 hotel rooms through July 12th. Like, that's a lot of hotel rooms.
1: Seems like a big number.
0: I'd say so. MARTA carried 4.7 million passengers over a 35-day period. Better wayfinding signage. So they did improve a lot of signage just around the city, like how to navigate. Sidewalk repairs. More than 2,000 new business permits were filed. Like, that's exciting. That's cool.
1: You know who crushed it?
0: Who's that?
1: APD.
0: Oh, yes.
1: Like, Atlanta police absolutely nailed it.
0: I know.
1: I mean, my taste of it was just their social media showing them at FanFest and around town, but the crime was down almost 10%
0: during the same period
1: last year.
0: Yeah, no major incidents during
1: I think that the worst part of it was after Argentina won in the semis and there were some fights and there was some like chaos erupted after the semis, but that was...
0: it's also going to happen with sports.
1: Yeah, I mean, it also happens with just... I don't know, football in general, soccer in general, when there's World Cup and there's these big matches. I mean, you see what happens overseas after these games and it's intense. But everything went really smoothly overall. I'm excited for, we got to wait 2 years for the Super Bowl, but I hope it's the same hype. I know it's only one game and one day.
0: Yeah.
1: But Super Bowl brings weeks of festivities leading up to it.
0: Dude, it's going to be, I mean, Super Bowl, Atlanta, people are going to go ham. It's going to be amazing. Like 2 weeks out, the parties are going to start. Like it's going to be really,
1: really
0: cool.
1: It's a different time of year though. So the weather's going to be different.
0: True.
1: It's going to affect, I mean, it's cold. It's
0: going to
1: be February. So it's going to be a whole different vibe.
0: And we're going to get a huge economic boost. And already, I mean, if FIFA Fan Fest or just being a hosting city in general, you know, we were funded millions of dollars. So what do you think? So if Atlanta gets millions to improve the city for major events like this, because it looks like it's heading this way, it's going to keep coming our way, these major events. What's something you would want fixed, let's say, before the Super Bowl gets here? So fixed about the city, like...
1: Yeah, what do they need to still work on?
0: Yeah, what do you think? I'm asking you.
1: I think we should make sure there are no days over 80 degrees.
0: Oh, okay. So we're pipe dreaming now. Got it.
1: No, I mean, can't we make that happen? Can't you control the climate?
0: We can in February.
1: And no rain on game days when we're down. Any game days. Because at the fan fest, you don't want to get rained on. So I'm going to say we need to change the weather.
0: That would be awesome.
1: Can we make that? No? Okay. What do you think?
0: I mean, if we're pipe dreaming, it's a different conversation.
1: All right, a reality. What do you think in reality?
0: I mean, it would be cool to have an open container law, let's say Roswell, like a lot of these, you know, cities are surrounding
1: Atlanta. Everything would go nuts, though.
0: I know, but you have it in certain areas, like your fan fest, where you block off certain streets or whatever.
1: You think people are going to stick to those streets? If there's an open carry allowed, people are going to spill over. It's going to get crazy.
0: I think you can never go wrong, and way easier said than done, so I'm not naive by saying this. You can never go wrong with more police presence. Like, I mean, just the comfort, the peace of mind, seeing more police officers, the men and women that are protecting our streets, just being visible and being out. And again, I saw plenty during World Cup. However, you can't go wrong. That's my opinion.
1: No, I don't disagree. And like I said, the police presence and the videos from APD were kind of one of my favorite parts of seeing them have fun and take the ball around. I don't know. I'm excited. I only wish that the Women's World Cup was going to be here because it's in 2027. So we only have to wait one more year for another World Cup. But unfortunately, it's going to be hosted by Brazil. But we can still watch all of those games.
0: Right.
1: And if you haven't watched the Women's World Cup, that's probably the only one I've watched in the past.
0: Mm-hmm.
1: Equally exciting, if not more exciting.
0: Cool.
1: There are, especially the U.S., the U.S. women's team is way more dominant than the men's U.S. team.
0: I do know that's cool.
1: By far. They have won way more matches. They've been ranked way higher. Like, it's intense.
0: Okay.
1: So we only have 1 year to wait to watch women's.
0: But can they control the weather?
1: In Brazil, probably not.
0: To Landis at Music, Q99.7.

0: us some music. Q99.7. DK and Joe Breezy here from the Q Morning Crew. So we're giving away this Harry Styles trip, and this is a huge deal. I mean, Harry Styles, imagine this, DK. You and a friend, you and anybody you want to bring.
1: I thought you were going to say, imagine you and Harry Styles.
0: You're like,
1: okay, I already did that.
0: You've already done that, Blair. checking them out in Madison Square Garden, sold out weekend, or, you know, his first weekend there. They're all sold out, all the
1: shows.
0: Right. But the first, you know, opening weekend, there's some excitement and thrill about being there, right? And airfare for two is provided. Two-night hotel stay is provided. Tickets to the show. Like, never forget that.
1: This is why I like to travel, because I like to go see shows. I like to see concerts. I'm some people find their joy from, maybe theater or whatever else. Like, live, like, music and the artists that I love, like, that fills my soul up. So, I love concerts, traveling for music. And in the same way that I love traveling for sports, that kind of fills me up too.
0: Yeah.
1: So yeah, the thought of winning an all expenses or, you know, a trip that was paid for to go see Harry Styles in New York is...
0: And all you got to do is listen. We're doing it all this week, and it's from 10 a.m. to 7 p.m., like, obviously on Q99.7 here. And you just got to listen up for two Harry Styles songs to play back-to-back, and then you'll hear the word, what word to text in. So, like, you don't even have to call and deal with people. You can just text and do it from your phone.
1: And there's something about his stage presence. Sorry, not to ignore what you're talking about, but I'm daydreaming about Harry Styles.
0: Yeah.
1: Ladies, you know this. When we see Harry on stage and when you see the way he interacts with the crowd and the icon contact he makes and the way he's so genuine, like, it's just like, it's electric. I love it.
0: I bet there's people too who have saw him, like, back in the day, like when he was just a baby artist fresh off of X Factor, nobody at the venue. I mean, obviously he was signed by Simon Cowell with One Direction and all that, but they still had to start somewhere.
1: Still, he was like a teenager at that time.
0: Totally.
1: Like a little kid.
0: But it's one of those things, like, if you saw him from back in the day, or any artist from back in the day, and then they explode, you're like, hey, I remember when. It's kind of cool.
1: Yeah.
0: Is there a band or artist, DK, that you saw, like, way back in the day before they blew up?
1: Yes, there's been a few. The first one that comes to mind is Imagine Dragons.
0: Oh, they're huge.
1: And they're from Vegas. So I lived in Vegas, and we had this annual food festival called The Bite of Las Vegas. And there was the main stage that had whatever bigger bands. Like, I remember that same year, it was like Train was on the main stage. And then we had, like, the baby stage, they called it the local stage, where, like, local bands got a chance to, like, perform. And usually there was, like, 15 to 30 people in front of the stage. Well, I was one of those 15 people watching Imagine Dragons on this little baby stage. They pulled up, they had a van, an old beat up van, where they, like, wrote on the side of it in spray paint, Imagine Dragons, and they pulled a trailer with all their equipment.
0: That's awesome.
1: And it was just like, hey, we're just this new band trying to make it. And then 2 years later, you know, I think they literally played the main stage at that same event.
0: That's
1: and they were
0: cool.
1: playing. Yeah. So it was really fun. And they were, like, such nice people. I remember taking a photo with them, and they were just babies.
0: Yeah. That's
1: so
0: cool.
1: And it was just a fluke. Like, I can't say, like, oh, I was this diehard Imagine Dragons fans before anyone knew of them. No, I just liked live music, and I was like, oh, I'm going to go check out this local band.
0: Right. So, but knowing that you were there back in the day before they exploded, like, that's the day one-er fan. Like, that's the day one, you know?
1: And Gavin DeGraw was another one. When I first started in radio and I was in sales, so I wasn't even on the on-air side of things.
0: That's neat.
1: Gavin DeGraw played one of our smaller stages at one of these same type of events in Vegas. And he was so young and so new that his parents were there with him.
0: Yeah.
1: And after his performance, he just came and hung out with all of us. And, like, we all went out for food and drinks after. And he was like, can I come have dinner with you guys? We're like, yeah, come on. Like, they didn't know their way around. And he was just a kid performing. And
0: it was kind of fun.
1: And now he's, you know, Gavin DeGraw.
0: Huge. Yeah. What band or artists did you see, like, back in the day before they made it big? We'd love to hear from you. You can call us. 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My claim to fame is I saw Lady Gaga.
1: No.
0: It was like a random Tuesday night in San Francisco at a club. And there was like 10 people there. And she was so like just raw and green. She performed barefoot. It was so casual.
1: Wow.
0: It was
1: she's
0: awesome.
1: Got a voice.
0: Oh, she can sing. And it was like, she had like barely, like, didn't even have a hit. She was doing kind of dance records at the time, which weren't huge during that time. You know what I mean? This was like,
1: she was probably still writing for other 2000s.
0: Artists. Oh yeah, totally.
1: Did you get any photos of it?
0: No, I mean, I've interviewed her like I have photos with her throughout my career.
1: At that show.
0: I didn't even, it wasn't even quote unquote worth it. Like, if that makes sense.
1: That's crazy.
0: And I'll never forget, like, it was, Lady Gaga with 10 people. Nobody knew who she was.
1: That's awesome.
0: And she crushed it, you know? 404-448-0997. What band or artists have you seen before they blow up? Hit us up.
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2: A Cubs fan at Wrigley Field went viral after a video showed him slapping a younger spectator right across the back of the head for remaining seated during the national anthem before the game. The older man, who was wearing a Cubs jersey, yelled at the kid who was seated until a slap across the head prompted him to stand up, kind of alarmed in the situation. Footage sparked a heated debate online, with some people praising the old man's gesture and other people condemning the physical contact. You need to see this video and decide for yourself. It kind of had me all fired up. It's up on our Instagram stories, at Q Mornings. The FDA just said, wait, never mind, and reversed an earlier conclusion that cyclospora was detected on Taylor Farms lettuce after lab experts say that they reevaluated tests and then determined that the result was a false positive. Taylor Farms said the FDA apologized, but they're also going to keep a voluntary recall in place for lettuce from central Mexico, which critics are saying doesn't make a lot of sense if they're not at fault. The FDA and state partners will continue testing and tracing the outbreak that has sickened thousands of people. Something may be fishy here, with the public suspecting that lettuce is being slid under the table to the powers that be to clear the Taylor Farms name. Spain's World Cup winners were handed some very odd keepsakes right after the game. FIFA gave the players pre-built Lego replicas of the World Cup trophy, and they also awarded them Super Bowl-style championship rings, which had never been done before. And what was even weirder is that they physically gave them the giant pre-built Legos before they left the stadium, so they had to walk out awkwardly holding these giant Legos. In off-the-field keepsakes, defender Mark Hircela promised to get a tattoo of his manager after a pre-tournament bet. Now, I'm guessing there are a lot of new tattoos that are going to emerge commemorating this World Cup. Tom Cruise reportedly felt humiliated after his speech before the game at the World Cup final was widely mocked on social media. Insiders say that he worked closely with FIFA producers and carefully prepared the address, hoping to create a memorable cinematic moment, but many viewers found the tone more like a motivational seminar than a pregame pep rally. That left Tom Cruise very disappointed. He was reportedly expecting to be the talk of the town, but with all praise. Sorry, Tom Cruise, it wasn't about you. Good news for you, Joe.
3: Ooh.
2: Yeah, listen up. The American Heart Association said drinking up to 5 cups of coffee a day appears to be safe for most adults and is associated with no risk of heart disease.
0: Yes, I am a caffeine fanatic.
2: How many cups of coffee a day do you have?
0: At least 5, plus pre-workout, plus all the other
2: things. Okay, well, we're not talking about all the other things you take in this study. Let's just stick to the 5 cups of coffee.
0: Okay.
2: Some studies even link moderate coffee intake to lower risk of stroke and heart failure. The guidance recommends avoiding added sugar and high-calorie creamers. Boring.
0: Yeah, boo.
2: Overall, the HA framed coffee as generally acceptable part of a healthy diet when consumed in moderation, just like anything else, and without the unhealthy additives. 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
19: As a parent, when you send your kid off to school in the morning, you know that they're going to be learning, they're going to be spending time with their friends. But a new study out of UCSF found adolescents are spending an average of 70 minutes of their school day on their phones. Now, some kids will say they need their phones to help with schoolwork, but this study found that they were spending the vast majority of their screen time on TikTok, Instagram, and Snapchat, not really apps that you're going to be turning to for homework help. Now, the study's lead author said, don't blame kids for using their phones at school. Teach them how to resist them. Focus on what they'd get by putting them aside rather than what you're taking away. Explain how phones could hurt their academic performance, and also remind them of this. 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I'm Dr. Sanjay Gupta, helping you live a better life.
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1: I don't need to hear anything from anybody. 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Just play the game one way. You hit a ball in the gap, run. Boom, coming in hot.
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0: Sit Music, Q99.7, hanging with the Q Morning Crew. That was DK you just heard right there. I'm Joe Breezy. And it looks like we are on different sides, DK. Are we agreeing to disagree right now?
1: I think we are because I'm pretty fired up.
0: You are fired up. Now, we just talked about it not too long ago. There's a viral video of an older gentleman at the Cubs game, the Chicago Cubs game, and there's a man in front of him who was not standing for the... National Anthem. Long story short, you see them kind of, you know, exchanging words a little bit, and the older gentleman slaps him in the back of the head, like, get up, kid, you're not sitting down.
1: He hit him pretty hard.
0: He whacked
1: him. They didn't know each other. They were sitting in separate rows. Mm-hmm. This has me furious.
0: Yeah.
1: I don't understand why this kid, I say kid, he looked 18.
0: Let's just say he's 18 to 25, whatever. Ballpark.
1: Yeah. He kind of stood up, was like, holy cow, someone just hit me.
0: Yeah.
1: Someone just hit me.
0: And by the way, the video is up, so you can watch this. You can weigh in and kind of, you know, figure out what your opinion is. At Q Mornings, go to our Instagram story.
1: Continue. And he just kind of like stands up. One, because like he just got hit, so he's like, what the heck? And he looks kind of backwards at the old man and is like, what just happened? And people around are like looking like, that old man just slapped that kid across the back of the head like pretty hard.
0: Some people have that man's back. The internet's divided. I mean, this is going all over the place. And people are like, if you're not standing up, boom, whack him in the head. You should stand up for the national anthem. Other people are like, it's not appropriate to ever hit anybody.
1: Well, and it's also not appropriate to hit, like to force someone else to do something that isn't, he's not doing anything illegal. He's sitting there. He's looking. He was looking at his phone. For all we know, he could have been listening to some sort of play-by-play on his ear. Like we don't know what he was doing, what he was focused on. Mm-hmm. I go to baseball games all the time. When the national anthem is playing, there's a million things going on in the stadium. Mm-hmm. There's people buying beers. There's people cooking hot dogs. There's people going to the bathroom.
0: Yeah.
1: There's people standing talking. There's a million things going on. If this kid was sitting down and didn't stand up, didn't want to stand up, whatever the reason he wasn't standing up.
0: It's his choice.
1: Like, I don't care. You do you. I am never going to hit someone for not doing what I feel like they should be doing.
0: So would you be just as fired up if it had nothing to do with standing for the national anthem? Let's just say it was whatever. Like this kid was doing something.
1: Ketchup on his hot dog and the guy didn't agree.
0: Obviously not that, but let's just say he was doing something. You know what I'm going to say something wrong because it's to each his own. If you don't want to stand, you don't want to stand. Do you know what I'm saying? If it had nothing to do with the country and with standing up for the national
1: anthem. I don't care if he wasn't standing for the seventh inning stretch.
0: There you go. Okay.
1: Or the wave.
0: So you're fired up because the older gentleman chose to hit him, chose to slap him in the back of the head.
1: Well, I'm equally fired up because it's equal. I'm not more fired up just because he hit him. I'm fired up because he hit him because this young man wasn't doing what he wanted him to do. Like,
0: right.
1: I believe you should stand. I stand for the national anthem.
0: Sure.
1: If someone next to me isn't. You do you, man.
0: It's
1: that's
0: a personal
1: you.
0: Choice.
1: See, like, I'm never going to hit
0: that.
1: Someone.
0: Yeah. Yeah.
1: I am sorry, but like, there's no law. There's no rule. Like, if you're not standing, I don't know what you're doing, what you're thinking about, what's going on. If you're even paying attention, like, mm-hmm. It's okay.
0: The other side of the coin is like, A, we don't know what was happening before this. The video's kind of nuts. Again, check it out at Q Mornings on our Instagram story. Is, you know, maybe that, I'm going to say the kid, he was probably at least, let's just say 18 or up. Maybe he was talking total crap. Maybe he was being a freaking punk and instigating beforehand or after or during. It's hard to tell what they're actually saying to each other. Also, no harm, no foul. If you're just slapping somebody in the back of the head, unless you're getting injured, like, I mean, put it this way, the video is viral and it's all over the place. The Cubs, as of now, nor the police are choosing to press charges.
1: Well, the guy that got hit would have to press charges, right? Like, they're not going to do anything.
0: Yeah, well, I mean, if something in public happens, you can do that. Like, the Cubs and the police have the right to do that.
1: Don't get me wrong, I'm not pressing charges, but I'm going to have words about it.
0: Mm-hmm.
1: But essentially, what we're talking about is the only information we have is that video. The kid's facing forward. I say kid because he looks like my nephew's age. He's facing forward. It looks like he's looking at something in his hands, maybe his phone. Who the heck knows? The old man leans down, is like telling him as far as we know from the people that took the video, the man's telling him, hey, stand up. You're supposed to stand up during the national anthem. Yeah. The kid doesn't.
0: I'm curious if anybody listening right now, if you agree with that man. Like I think it's easy to say, don't put your hands on somebody. But if there's somebody out there right now, if you're listening right now and you're like, you know what? You should have stood up for the national anthem, and it was just a whack in the head. It wasn't that bad. He didn't push him down. He didn't injure him. He didn't make him bleed. And it was effective because the kid ultimately was startled and stood up. When I say kid, it's not a little kid. Again, 18 and up. So let's just say he was an adult. Let's just assume that.
1: I also feel like he was grown, if he was 20-something, 23, 24, 25, I feel like at that point he would have stood up for himself and said something to this man.
0: I don't know, because the man's older. And also, you know, like, I'm not going to hit an older dude, even if he, like, I mean, maybe I would a little bit.
1: I don't think the kid should have fought back. I don't think the kid should have, you know, slapped this older man back.
0: Yeah.
1: But he didn't, like, he was intimidated and he didn't say anything back. Like, I would have, even as a woman that's much smaller than this man, I would have said something.
0: You're also a different person. It's fight or flight mentality in the moment. It's easy to say after it happened, but in the moment you're shocked and you're startled and you're embarrassed.
1: I would love to know if someone thinks that this was warranted.
0: If you agree with this man, and again, the video is up online at Q Mornings on Instagram, our Instagram story. It only takes a few seconds. It's floating around the internet now, like all over the place. We'd love to hear from you. 404-448-0997. 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

0: Atlantis at Music, Q99.7, hanging with the Q Morning Crew right now. And that viral video of an older gentleman at the Cubs game slapping the back of a head of another young man in front of him for not standing during the national anthem is taking over the internet. And we put out the challenge. If you agree with the man that was the right thing to do, it was to slap him in the head and go, hey, stand up.
1: Hit him until he stood up.
0: And so, because as far as online, the internet is divided. DK, you're clearly fired up.
1: The comments on the original post, I wouldn't say they're completely divided. I think most people, like, you don't hit someone, but
0: I think
1: a lot of people do agree with it, the older man's perspective, that you have to stand. Like, I don't care what you're doing, you get up. But the text line, Jeremy said, I get the old guy's perspective, but you don't put your hands on someone else ever.
0: Yeah, it's hard to argue that point. Yeah, violence is never the answer.
1: Amber said, no, that is assault. The older man should have been escorted out. An update on the story. Apparently, police are aware of the video. I don't know if this man's going to get charged.
0: I doubt it. It's just a slap on the head. Like, he didn't fall down. He didn't bleed. He's not injured.
1: But I will say this, like, I watched the video for yourself. In my mind, the slap was like, more like a hit. Like it was a whack.
0: A whack. He whacked.
1: Not
0: him.
1: A slap.
0: Yeah, open hand. But the video is, we put it up at Q Mornings on our Instagram story.
1: Ugh, I'm so angry about this. I can't get it out of my head. Like, do not touch me. Like, the nerve of him to slap this kid for not doing what he wanted him to do. Mm-hmm. I'm going crazy.
0: I'm not surprised, DK.
1: You don't treat people like that.
0: Yeah, and we know to never treat you like that, DK, because if somebody puts hands on you, hands are coming flying back. You will take care of business. I will run the other way quick. Q99.7.

0: just might.
1: You just might win $1,000 right now because we're about to play 1K Payday. DK, how you feeling? What's your vibe?
2: I feel good every day. Every day I think we're going to give away $1,000. Some days we give away $200, some days $300, some days $500. I'm feeling like today could be the day where we give away the grand, and I'm itching for it.
1: But you just say that every day.
2: I am an optimist, though.
1: Okay, that's good. I like that. Yeah. Well, here's how it works. We got 5 basic trivia questions. We're going to time you. Get them all correctly in less than 30 seconds. You're going to get paid. So think you got what it takes? Well, and we also have a free question and answer up online, too.
2: Yeah, if you want a little cheat code, follow us on Instagram at Q Mornings.
1: Yeah, we do that every day.
2: Every single day, I post one of the first 3 questions up on our stories so you can get a little help.
1: Yeah, it definitely helps you slow down the clock. So let's play the 1K Payday with the Q Morning crew. 404-448-0997. Caller 9. Let's do it. Q99.7.

0: Atlantis at Music, Q99.7, hanging with the Q Morning Crew right now. Hello.
1: Good morning.
0: Good morning. What's your name?
1: Rachel.
0: What's up, Rachel? You caller number 9.
2: Woo! Rachel, you sound really excited. Do you think you're ready for this?
1: Yeah, I think so.
0: Good. Okay. Well, it's time for that 1K payday. Let's hopefully get you paid. Here's how it works. You got 30 seconds to answer 3 trivia questions to start. Now, if you get one wrong or any wrong in that first round, it is all good. If you want to pass, totally cool. We're going to come back to it. Anything you missed, as long as there's time on the clock. If you get all 3 right in that first round, though, we're going to hit pause on the clock and offer you a cash payday to walk away right then. But you can always turn down that payday and keep playing with whatever time is left on the clock. Now, if you do continue, you're going to get 2 final questions. Those are always just a little trickier, and you're only going to get 1 guess for each. But if you get both of those right before the clock runs out, you win
3: $1,000.
1: Yes, let's do it.
0: All right, Rachel, here you go. Your 1K payday with the Q Morning Crew starts right now.
2: What is the biggest beverage company based right here in Atlanta?
1: Coca-Cola.
2: How many times did Ross get divorced in Friends?
1: Twice.
2: No. What is the name of the what's that?
1: Jackson.
2: What is the name of the famous U.S. city known for the bean sculpture?
1: Chicago.
2: Yes. How many times did Ross get divorced in Friends?
1: 3.
2: Yes.
1: 3.
0: Nice. All right. 21 seconds. So you got 9 seconds, okay? So you got 9 seconds to answer 2 trivia questions in that second round. But remember, you only get 1 guess for each, and you got to do all that in 9 seconds. And DK has to ask you the questions. So your cash payday right now to walk away right then, $100. A quick $100 right now. What do you think? DK's giving me the sign to go up.
2: Can I do this?
0: We can up the ante.
2: No. I'm going 200. We're going to give her 200 if she decides to walk away right now. I'm upping the ante for you.
1: Okay, what should we do, babe? I'm asking my son. We're just going to take the 200.
2: Okay.
0: There you go. Congratulations. You are $200 richer. Now let's continue the game to find out if you would have won, okay?
1: Okay.
0: Here we go. In theory, the 1K payday continues right now.
2: Who starred in the 2023 film Barbie as Weird Barbie?
1: I have no idea.
2: Okay. Kate McKinnon was Weird Barbie. She was hilarious.
0: Hey, congratulations, Rachel.
2: Good job. You got $200.
1: I'm excited.
0: Yeah, we appreciate you listening and playing along. 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
1: That's where Never Give Up comes from. 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I wasn't Dwayne. 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
5: Even for people who fall asleep easily, staying asleep can be difficult. You wake up, your mind starts to race, you can't turn those thoughts off. Sleep experts say there are a few things you can try. Cognitive shuffling. That's when you choose a random, impersonal, non-emotional word. Then for each letter of that word, think of as many words that begin with each letter as you can before moving on to the next one. It distracts your brain from stress. It also mimics the fragmented thought patterns that usually occur as you drift off to sleep. Sensory grounding is something else. That's when you work through things you can hear, feel, see, smell, or taste. That helps you to be in the moment instead of dwelling on the past or the future, or just do a mental walkthrough of a place you know well. Familiar but neutral imagery that can calm the brain. I'm Dr. Sanjay Gupta, helping you live a better life.
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0: Atlantis at Music, Q99.7. Hanging with the Q Morning Crew right now. Court's on vacation. Good for him.
1: Good for him, but he just missed out on the greatest story that I've ever heard from you.
0: That's DK. I'm Joe Breezy. So here's the story. So one of my close friends that I've known for a long, long time just told me, so his parents went through divorce like years ago.
1: Aww.
0: And which is never a fun thing for anybody involved most of the time. Anywho, so I guess the straw that broke the camel's back on why his dad left his mom is that because she put croutons on his salad and he kept asking her for years and years not to. And one day he was done. And he's like, listen, clearly you're not listening to me or putting my interests first. I've asked you for years. And she's like, well, but they belong on salads. She couldn't change him. He couldn't change her. And he literally got up at dinner one time. As soon as those croutons came on his salad, got up and left and straight up left her.
1: And my, like, this is sad. Listen, divorce is not funny.
0: Yeah.
1: But this situation, and you, like, I asked you, I'm like, this can't be for real. And it is 100% for real.
0: Yeah, everything is real. Yeah.
1: The reality is, well, I thought maybe you were like embellishing, telling me this funny story. I was like,
0: yeah, no
1: way.
0: He
1: really got divorced. But he got divorced over croutons. Obviously, it's a lot deeper than that. Because
0: sure. That wasn't just.
1: It's like, you're not listening to me. I'm trying to tell you something. And you keep ignoring what I've been asking you for years and years and years.
0: Yeah, what it symbolized to him for you. And again, this was the straw that broke the camel's back. Like, that was it. I can kind of see this, though, because if I'm asking my wife, and I'm happily married, if I'm asking her, just please, can you do this for me, for years, and she continually is not doing something, again, you're not going to leave somebody just over croutons. There's years and years of built-up resentment for other reasons, and that was the straw that broke the camel's back. I kind of get it.
1: No, dude.
0: I totally get it.
1: You can move croutons off to the side so easily in a salad.
0: And that's what she's been saying for years, too. Like, I like to put on croutons when I make salads for the family.
1: Yeah, she's making the dinner.
0: You can take them off if you don't want
1: them. They're so easy. Now, I would totally understand if he said, no, I don't like tomatoes on a salad because that gets juice all over the lettuce. You can taste tomatoes even after you remove them. It like spoils an entire salad. Tomato is the devil's fruit. I hate tomatoes. So I would divorce
0: tomatoes
1: someone.
0: Tomatoes catching a stray.
1: Yeah, I'm sorry. I'm hard pass on me for tomatoes. So if I married someone and I said, bro, I can't do tomatoes. I can't do raw tomatoes.
0: And for years
1: they do.
0: And he
1: kept putting raw tomatoes in the salad. I'm like, game over. I can't with this anymore.
0: Okay, so you kind of get it though then.
1: It's because tomatoes soil the salad. Croutons you can move to the side. It doesn't bother the salad.
0: It's about doing what you're, or just having enough, you know, common courtesy. If I ask you, and thank you for making a salad. However, if I ask you to not put croutons on mine, please don't put croutons on mine. Like, I don't know. I get it.
1: Am I crazy? It's not that serious because the croutons don't affect the salad. I keep repeating myself. But like you said, it's more than that. But is this the stupidest reason anyone's ever got divorced?
0: Or just the straw that broke the camel's back. Like, outside of like cheating, like if you come home one day and you're like, oh my God, my partner cheated on me. You're like, okay, that's, you know.
1: Yeah. Like the obvious.
0: If you want to leave the person for cheating, fine. Like
1: right.
0: That. But outside of infidelity, what's the straw that broke the camel's back to get a divorce or to leave somebody in a long-term relationship? Like, what was that one thing?
1: Oh, I'm sure there are so many unique things out there.
0: So many. Hit the phones right now. We'd love to hear from you on this. If something like that has happened, or what was that straw that broke the camel's back outside of cheating where you were like, you know what? I'm out. I'm done. That was the one thing. 404-448-0997. I just don't want croutons on my salad because I'm trying to say no to carbs.
1: Maybe he's gluten-free.
0: Q99.7.

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0: Innocent Music, Q99.7, hanging with the Q Morning Crew right now. No commercials in sight. You got to love that. DK and Joe Breezy are here with you. And we just talked about how I have a friend whose dad left his mom. They got divorced many years ago because she wouldn't stop putting croutons on his salad after for years and years he asked her not to. And one day he just got up and he was done. It was a sign of respect or lack thereof. For him.
1: Well, Stephanie agrees with you on the text line. She said, croutons, it's a matter of respect. I am with him. We got another text. Cassie said, he spent over $1,000 on lap dances for he and his friends on our credit card. After that, I was out the door.
0: Because we asked, what's the straw that broke the camel's back outside of cheating? Like, what was the one thing that happened? Yeah, people are weighing in as well. Somebody said he voted in a particular manner in 2016.
1: Oh, I bet there's been so many divorces about the divided.
0: This one that just came into, which I think is hilarious. He wouldn't move his Pokemon cards out of our shared closet to give me more room for my professional wardrobe. That I had to buy for the job, which paid me significantly more than what he made. He was in his late 30s, so clearly he was kind of pissed.
1: He also had a storage issue in the house, which probably led to more fights. And
0: a big ego issue as well, because all of a sudden she's making more money than him.
1: Well, and it's always about the straw that broke the camel's back. Like, it's one silly thing,
0: but
1: there are a million things that led to that one silly thing. Like your buddy saying, yeah, I've asked you for 20 years not to put croutons on my salad, and every time I come to dinner, there's croutons on my salad. I'm over it. I can't do it anymore.
0: I can see it. I could totally see that.
1: So I get the principle of it, but I'll say it again. Like marriage is about compromise. You can move croutons to the side. It's not like she put tomatoes on the salad.
0: But I can see both sides of the coin, but so what is that straw that broke the camel's back for you to leave your partner outside of cheating? Again, I mean, 404-448-0997.

0: Atlanta City Music, Q99.7, hanging with the Q Morning Crew. That's DK right there. I'm Joe Breezy, Court's out on vacation. And we asked, people have gotten divorced. If you're going through a divorce, or maybe you went through a divorce at some point, what was the straw that broke the camel's back? Like, what happened where you were like, yeah, absolutely not, besides cheating?
1: Yeah, cheating.
0: Hi, who's this?
2: Hi, this is Kim.
0: Kim, what do you got? What happened to you?
2: Basically, when my husband came to me and asked for a threesome, I was out.
0: Oh, okay.
1: Wow.
0: That was a hard pass for you. Were there, like, struggles before that? Like, was this...
2: Definitely.
1: How long had you been married?
2: 8 years.
1: Okay, so married 8 years, and someone asking you for a threesome, was it totally out of the blue?
2: I mean, he had mentioned it over the years a couple times here and there, but it didn't sound like he was serious. And then he sat me down, and we had the conversation, and he basically said that he married me before he had a chance to get out there and explore.
0: Mm-hmm.
2: And his dream was to have a threesome.
1: Wow.
0: And you know, I won't say to his defense, but to a lot of guys, like to some people, and to each his own, if that's your life, you're like, okay, well, let me at least ask my wife, because maybe she's open to it. So what was it about that was just a hard no for you to actually leave him because of that?
2: To be fair, I'm older than him, and I have had a threesome, and I think that was part of the problem.
1: Okay, girl.
0: Okay. I can see that.
1: Story unfolds.
0: He's like a little jealous, and he's like, well, why not me? Wait a minute, this random guy from the past.
2: Late to the party, buddy. Sorry.
1: Oh, that's funny.
3: 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Unlimited opinions.
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0: Atlantis at Music, Q99.7. Two-thirds of the Q Morning Crew here with you.
1: Mm-hmm.
0: That's DK. I'm Joe Breezy. Court's out on vacation. Personal question, DK.
1: Yeah.
0: Are you a fan of Burger King?
1: I don't dislike Burger King. It's not my place. Like, I don't go there.
0: Okay.
1: I was going there a lot in the last couple of years because it's my nephew's favorite. I could offer him the fanciest steakhouse in the world or like a bacon whopper thing.
0: Yeah.
1: And he'd be like, Burger King. I just want Burger King every day. So I've spent quite a bit of money at Burger King in recent years, but it's not my go-to.
0: So Burger King is getting with the times. They are preparing to make kind of a GLP-1 move here. So they're going to adjust some of their menu strategy because so many Americans are obviously now using weight loss drugs like Ozempic, Wegovy, all that stuff, you know, the GLP medications.
1: Semaglutide.
0: Fast food chains are seeing shifts in people's appetite, portion size, ordering habits. I mean, it's really changed the way a huge, huge portion of Americans are looking at food and all that stuff.
1: So now that you put it that way, I would actually start frequenting Burger King.
0: Because it's smaller portion
1: yeah,
0: size.
1: Yeah, like if there's, so I've been on, is it semaglutide or semaglutide, however you want to say it.
0: I've heard semaglutide, but whatever.
1: So yeah,
0: GLP.
1: So I've been on GLP-1 for 2 years, two and a half years.
0: You look great. I would have never guessed.
1: Thank you. I mean, when I started it, I think I lost 25 pounds. It's just kind of like you get in your 40s and you put on weight without even thinking about it. Like you're not,
0: yeah.
1: I don't even realize I was doing anything and I gained 25 pounds. And
0: totally.
1: Then, so I dropped that over the course of, honestly, like a year and a half almost. And then for the last 6-8 months, like I'm microdosing it.
0: Yeah.
1: So it has been hands down, I am not exaggerating, the greatest thing I have done for my health.
0: Good for you.
1: In my entire life.
0: Mm-hmm.
1: My mental health more than even physically.
0: So how with your, I mean, obviously, if you're losing weight, there's plenty of, you know, reasons why that's a good thing. What about mental health? How did this clear up?
1: So I think about from as long as I can remember, even being, let's say I was 7 years old, going to a birthday party and there being cake and pizza. And I never wanted to stop eating. The other kids would have one piece and I'd be like, can I have a second piece? And I wasn't like, you know, super overweight, but I was like a chubby kid.
0: Sure.
1: And I got made fun of for it. And then, you know, throughout my whole life, I had a struggle mentally with talking myself out of overeating or talking myself out. It was constantly, I was thinking about food
0: all the time. Even as a little kid.
1: Since I was a little kid, I remember the first time I was probably 9 and one of my friend's parents said, you know, we don't do second servings here at our house. And I was like, oh, okay. I didn't know.
0: Yeah, you're not the fun
1: house. My mom was always just like, here, you guys take as many as you want. Another, like, you know, she was trying to feed 3 kids. And,
0: yeah.
1: And again, like I wasn't obese or anything, but like just chubby and like kind of got made fun of. And then through in my adult life, always had body image issues based on my constant thought of food and like, okay, I can't eat this because I'll probably gain weight.
0: So you're obsessing about it, whether it's to the extreme of either eating or under eating, or it was just such a big part of your brain.
1: It consumed my brain. Now, when I talk about the mental health aspect of the GLP-1 for me, I didn't understand that that was going to happen when I started taking it. I started taking it because I'm like, I need to drop 20 pounds and maybe this will help. After like a month or just a few weeks maybe, I just stopped thinking about food.
0: It quieted the noise, the food noise.
1: Like I didn't not want to eat. I just was fine with having half of the plate that was put in front of me. I was fine with having 2 bites of the dessert instead of feeling like I had to devour all of it. It changed my brain to where I felt, I know this isn't the proper word, but this is how I felt. I thought to myself, this is what it's like to feel normal.
0: Wow.
1: This is what it must be like for people that don't have to think about overeating constantly.
0: Mm-hmm.
1: And the peace that brought me over the last 2 years has completely changed my life for the better.
0: Good for you. That's great.
1: So like to go back to the Burger King thing, like I'll go get fast food. Like I don't eat like a saint or anything, but when I go to restaurants now, I just cut half my meal in half. I take it home. I get 2 meals out of it, right?
0: See, I just couldn't imagine like for me, if I was in that situation where I just physically couldn't eat as much as, you know, I used to or whatever, if I was on a GLP, I would still want the large portion. Like, I'm still like, yeah, no, give me the full-size Whopper. Like, I don't need a mini Whopper. I would just either take the other half home or whatever. I just want the option to eat that.
1: Well, but when it comes to, so at a restaurant, I don't need like a smaller portion. If I want something smaller at a restaurant, don't laugh at me. I just order a kid's meal. Like,
0: yeah, I get that. My wife does that too. She doesn't eat as much.
1: But with fast food, I don't want a full giant burger. I don't want, like, if you've got a mini something, sign me up. So if Burger King's going to start doing like mini versions, I mean, if I go get fast food now, I get a Happy Meal. Mm-hmm. Like, that's how it is, because I just want that smaller portion.
0: And you get the toy. It's fun.
1: And a toy. But no, it's taking over in a way that, like, the GLP, if Burger King is adjusting their menu for GLP-1s, you know that it's all headed in that direction. Yeah. And listen, I know there are arguments, you know, for people that don't think you should. It should just be healthy diet and exercise. Okay, I tried that for 20 years.
0: Yeah, totally. And there's not as much shame as there was when this rolled out years ago, obviously, which I think is great.
1: And it's not even like, listen, I didn't have 200 pounds to lose. I didn't have 50 pounds to lose. I struggled with the mental side of it, and I had 20, 25, maybe 30 pounds to lose. And I could probably still lose 10, 15 more pounds, but I'm comfortable. I'm so comfortable now mentally that I don't feel that stress of it anymore. And it's all because of the semaglutide.
0: Good for you. So shout out to Burger King. So you're on board now. So is it like extra bacon, extra cheese, mayo?
1: Maybe they'll just start selling like 3 pieces of bacon at Burger King. the drive. Okay, give me my my fat and my my protein fix.
0: I like that. But if they start messing with happy hours now, then
1: when I order a cocktail, do not reduce the amount of alcohol in that cocktail. That is not part of the GLP-1 program.
0: Hell no.
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7: Across the country right now, at this very moment, there are probably arguments taking place about who's doing more of the housework, the homework, the shuttling of kids from this activity to that. It's true. By and large, women do more of this than men. But doesn't have to be that way. And if you and your spouse can level that playing field, it's going to make both of you and your kids happier. Psychologist Yelena Kecmanovic says this might be how you get there. As hard as it might be at first, try to think of your partner like a teammate, not an adversary. Learn how to do some of the chores your partner does to get a better understanding of how much effort something takes. And finally, take the time to acknowledge what the other person is doing. And every now and then, even express your appreciation. That'll go a long way. I'm Dr. Sanjay Gupta, helping you live a better life.
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0: Atlantis at Music, Q99.7. Good morning. Got the Q Morning Crew here with you. Joe Breezy, DK, minus Court.
1: Court's vacationing.
0: Good for him.
1: On a lake somewhere.
0: Yeah, good for him. He said, because he's doing a family trip. He's driving up north where he's from, Michigan, to, you know, some family weddings and commitments and so forth. But I guess Tuesday, Wednesday, and Thursday, meaning today, tomorrow, and Thursday, obviously, are going to be his fun days.
1: Well, good for him. I woke up to a not fun day.
0: Yeah. Are you okay? Because I would be a little spooked if I were you.
1: There is a broken window that was broken right next to my front door. You know, there's some people, like my house has like a row of windows on each side of the front door, like framing
0: sure.
1: it.
0: Yep.
1: One of those little windows was smashed in.
0: Like mysteriously. You have no idea what
1: happened.
0: Yeah,
1: it's got me like on
0: edge.
1: No,
0: that freaked me out.
1: I don't know if someone tried to break, and I have a Ring camera, but it doesn't. I don't have the recording set up right now.
0: So did you wake up to it? Did you come home to it? Is there glass? Like, what's the deal?
1: So I didn't even notice it because I don't go in and out of my front door. I go in the garage and through the house.
0: Right.
1: It must have happened yesterday. And I heard this crackling when I was sitting in the living room. I'm like, what is that noise? And I kept every 5 minutes I'd hear it. Well, it was the glass falling to the ground because it didn't all fall to the ground.
0: Ooh.
1: You know what I mean? So I'm like, what is it? And I go and I look and there's just glass everywhere. And I realized, okay, this happened while I wasn't home. And I don't know. I have no way to know. This is embarrassing. My Blink subscription.
0: What's Blink? What's
1: Blink
0: that?
1: Blink is my cameras.
0: Okay.
1: Like where it records and everything. I don't even have motion stuff on. I only use it typically to when I hear something, then I'll push a button to see who's there, right? And the subscription that allowed me to record expired like 3 weeks ago.
0: Oh my God.
1: So now I have to now I'm on it. I'm like, okay, I got to pay for this recording subscription so that I can see what's going on in the future because I'm terrified that someone was trying to break in my house.
0: Or testing it to see if you have an alarm system for the future, like just a quick, you know, like a burglar that's going to come back.
1: Yeah.
0: Like, you know what I'm saying?
1: But like the thing, I live alone, but I have two dogs that will make noise if something.
0: If you give them a treat, they're easily influenced.
1: Yeah. but the thing is, they're going to scare, like the noise of them is going to scare someone if someone comes to the front door. So however that glass got broke, I guarantee you my dogs went nuts when it happened.
0: Okay. So hopefully that was enough for them to go, let's move on.
1: If someone was breaking in, or I don't know how it could have happened.
0: What are you going to do? Because you also, again, you live alone. You know, you're going to have one of your nephews that's going to come stay with you.
1: Caden gets here tomorrow.
0: Tomorrow. So he's going to be.
1: He's 21. So I'm just going to make him live with me forever now.
0: Oh, okay. There you go. He can be the
1: security guard for my house. So he's never going back home. He's going to have to finish college in Atlanta. He doesn't know this yet, but that's how I'm feeling right now.
0: Totally,
1: I don't know what I'm going to do. What my first thing is, I need to get it fixed. And I've been a homeowner for so long. This is the first time I've rented in like a long time.
0: Sure.
1: Do I pay for that or does the landlord pay for that?
0: I think it's based on the circumstances. Theoretically, if it was an accident by you or your dogs or something that you did, then you would. However, a window just mysteriously breaking on its own. I mean, it wasn't like it was like, probably the, you know, pressure of the environment, you know, sometimes sliding glass doors explode out of nowhere because of the pressure of whatever built up stuff.
1: Well, it could have been that
0: possible.
1: I don't know.
0: It's rare,
1: like, it's
0: but it happens.
1: So weird.
0: I'd be a little spooked, man.
1: And the way it looked, it was like, it was almost like something hit it from the middle. You know, you can see where the shatter point starts.
0: You gotta take a picture. Take a picture and a little video and bring it in. We'll analyze it.
1: I have cardboard all taped up inside my house so that it looks totally janky.
0: Yeah.
1: And if anyone wanted to break in today, they could just push off the cardboard and deal with my dogs.
0: You know, your dog's going, hey, here's a treat and we're all good. And then just share a
1: pizza.
0: Luckily,
1: I literally have nothing of value in my house. I mean, besides, unless you want to take my sofa, maybe, I don't own any jewelry. I don't own any piece of any watch. I don't own anything that is like collectible or valuable. Like when you have to do those insurance forms and are like, list all your valuables. I'm like, I don't know, my computer.
0: I have a stack of Kirkland t-shirts you wouldn't believe.
1: Everything I buy is from Costco, so it's all discount. I don't know. So I don't know what someone maybe thought they might get, but I guarantee you they'd walk in that door and get a bunch of dog kisses.
0: Oh, there you go.
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7: 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Aside from the obvious, making sure you're getting enough sleep, there are a couple quick pick-me-ups that experts recommend before you take your seat. If you have time, you might try to squeeze in a quick nap, just a couple minutes even. That can increase your alertness. Or try to pop outside for a quick walk, get your blood and your hormones pumping, splash some cold water on your face, or grab a cup of coffee, obviously. If you're not a caffeine drinker, even just taking small sips of water throughout your meeting could be enough to keep you awake. Of course, you could also make a point to engage in the meeting. You're not likely to fall asleep while you're actually talking. I'm Dr. Sanjay Gupta, helping you live a better life.
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0: Madison Music, Q99.7. We are the Q Morning Crew. I'm Joe Breezy. DK is here. Good morning, DK.
1: Good morning, Joe Breezy.
0: We do not have Court. He's on vacation.
1: Yep. Now, soaking up the sun.
0: Now, we've been blessed, but like sincerely, to do this job for a long time. But this one in particular, this amazing opportunity to, you know, to wake up Atlanta on Q99.7. It's been almost 4 months.
1: Yeah.
0: So we started March 31st. Now, DK, you and I are radio nerds.
1: Yeah.
0: We nerd out for radio.
1: I'm nerds in a lot of ways, and radio is one of them, yeah.
0: We love being on the radio. It is so much fun. It is an absolute dream come true, and we're very fortunate to do what we wanted to do this whole time since we were kids.
1: Yeah.
0: Right? I mean, you said so yourself when you were a little kid, you'd call radio stations.
1: Yeah, so I didn't ever, when I was little, I didn't think I would ever be on the radio, but right. I was obsessed with the radio from age 5. The first thing I ever saved up for was a little, like a mini boom box. It had like the one speaker and a cassette deck, AM, FM, a big antenna. And one of my friends had gotten one for her birthday. And I thought, that is the coolest thing I'd ever seen. I went home and I told my mom, I need this. I need a radio. And she gave me chore. It was the first thing I ever worked towards. She said, well, that radio is $32. Ooh. Do you have $32? I was like, no. And I go, how do I get $32? And she started giving me chores. Like, I'll give you $2 if you do this. After about, I don't know, 2 or 3 months of learning how life works in that way. I have to do things to get money. I saved up $33 because she's like, you need tax as well. We went to the store. I bought my radio. And every day when I got home, I would listen to, in LA, it was Kiss FM. It was like, you know, same music.
0: Huge
1: as
0: station.
1: Yeah. And I would call the radio station at 7, 8 years old, little kid, calling in because I wanted them to play the songs I loved and I wanted to talk to the people on the radio.
0: Yeah.
1: I was just obsessed. I would record songs on a cassette. That's how old I am. But yeah, it just became part of who I am. And then I randomly ended up on the radio 20 years later. Didn't expect that.
0: Yeah.
1: But it's, I think about that growing up and how I would speed dial. I had one of those phones. My mom gave me like her old phone that had like 4 or 5 lines. And I would call instantly from the second. I mean, it was all the same phone number, right?
0: Yeah.
1: But I could hang up and call again. I programmed them on all 5 lines.
0: But you're obsessed with calling.
1: And I would win.
0: Yeah.
1: I would win a lot.
0: Totally.
1: I mean, I won my mom tickets to see Michael Bolton and Celine Dion.
0: Sick.
1: And yeah, it was the greatest thing ever. My mom was like, are 11-year-olds allowed to win on the radio? I'm like, well, I did. You just have to go pick up your tickets.
0: Yeah.
1: But it's just different now. Like technology's changed.
0: People are texting before they call.
1: Yeah, they don't physically dial as much. And there's way more ways to interact. Social media, you can connect.
0: Yeah, but we're here. We're real life DJs, just like back in the day. We live here in Atlanta. This is home. I mean, similar story. I grew up loving the radio station. I used to listen to Carson Daly when he did nights on the radio station.
1: Dang.
0: I grew up in San Jose in the Bay Area, and he was on a rock station. He went by Kid Carson. And, you know, I used to pretend I was a DJ when I was a kid. My first name is actually David. My middle name is Joe Breezy. That's my radio name. And so I used to make recordings of myself pretending to be on the radio. I went by Dangerous Dave and da da da. But I would call the radio stations as well, talk to the DJs, and you know, they ended up kind of befriending me a little bit because I'd win contests and my mom would take me to like the remotes, meaning when the radio station sets up a tent and advertises from like a business and all that stuff. But I thought it was so neat how you can just call the radio station and talk to to the same DJ that's on the radio at the same time, you know. But we're curious, like even if you didn't have kind of the radio nerd in you, like being obsessed with the radio like DK and I were,
1: Have you
0: ever called the radio station?
1: Maybe you never have. And why haven't you? Because as a kid, I thought it was weird that some of my friends were like, wait, you call the radio station? I'm like, every day. Every single day I call. I know,
0: yeah.
1: It was weird.
0: But we're curious. So like, if you have never called a radio station, call us. 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
0: Like, and again, we know that, you know, people just prefer to text even than call even their best friends sometimes, you know? 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
7: We've all been there, in a boring meeting, a long lecture, struggling to stay awake. 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Aside from the obvious, making sure you're getting enough sleep, there are a couple quick pick-me-ups that experts recommend before you take your seat. If you have time, you might try to squeeze in a quick nap, just a couple minutes even. That can increase your alertness. Or try to pop outside for a quick walk, get your blood and your hormones pumping, splash some cold water on your face, or grab a cup of coffee, obviously. If you're not a caffeine drinker, even just taking small sips of water throughout your meeting could be enough to keep you awake. Of course, you could also make a point to engage in the meeting. You're not likely to fall asleep while you're actually talking. I'm Dr. Sanjay Gupta, helping you live a better life.
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0: 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For the Q Morning Crew, DK, Joe Breezy, Court's out on vacation. 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
1: Yeah, the phones are going off.
0: This is cool.
1: Well, you know, in addition, you can always call, obviously.
0: We're here. We live here. We're here, real people.
1: We also have our very own text line.
0: Yeah.
1: 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And we sit here with the text in front of us all day. So we'll respond to every single text, even if you can't get through on the phone.
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0: Mara, how come you've never called the radio station? I mean, I'm sure you've heard contests and heard people, heard us radio DJs ask you to call. Why not? We're just curious.
2: I don't know. I'm always on the go. I'm a student and I commute, so I'm always driving. I just probably never actually had the opportunity to grab my phone and call.
0: Okay.
2: But at the time, I was like, why not? Let's pick up the phone.
0: I love it. So when you were calling us, were you nervous?
2: A little bit, because I didn't know the process. I was like, am I immediately going to go on air? How do I get picked?
1: What are you doing right now that you listen? Do you listen every day at this time?
2: Yeah, anytime I'm in the car early morning, I love to listen to talk radio, hear what other people in the area are going through.
0: Cool.
1: Okay, we love you. This is my joy. And this is not to sound cheesy. The reason I love doing radio is because of you, because we can get to connect with people like you, whether it's a text line, a phone call, social media. So this brings me a lot of joy, and I love that you listen. Thank you.
0: And
1: thanks for calling for the first time.
2: Of course, yeah, it was fun.
0: So first-time callers, if you've never called a radio station, call us and say hi, 404-448-0997.

0: Atlanta City Music, Q99.7, hanging with the Q Morning Crew. I'm Joe Breezy, DK, Court's out on vacay. DK, this is fun.
1: This is fun.
0: We put out the challenge to first-time radio callers. If you've never called a radio station, we're real-life people. We live here. Atlanta's home, just like you, and we would love to chat with you. Hi. Hello. How are you?
2: I'm well. How are you?
0: Good. What's your name?
2: My name is Nina.
0: Nina, is this your first time ever calling a radio station?
2: It is my first time.
0: I love it. Another first time caller.
1: Congrats. And unfortunately, I don't have anything to give you as a congrats or a prize, but us talking to you is a prize for us. Why haven't you ever called a radio station?
0: Yeah, we're curious.
2: I don't know. I've always listened to radio, but I've just never called. My son is in the car. He was like, Mom, call. So I was like, I'll do it.
0: Hey, you're stepping out of your comfort zone. You're doing new things.
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2: 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You
1: want to
2: say hey?
1: What's up, Kaysen? 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You're awesome.
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7: 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Body weight workouts, when you do them the right way, can be really effective. Strength and conditioning specialist Dana Santis told us, with body weight training, you create progressive overload by changing joint angles, adding instability, or choosing more challenging variations of the same exercise. Two other factors driving progressive overload are time under tension and muscular fatigue. That means the amount of time your muscles are engaged during a movement, the slower the movement, the harder it will be until you reach the point where you can't do another rep with good form. You want to stop before you collapse. Also, remember this, pay attention to your breath. So important. Breathe out when you exert force. I'm Dr. Sanjay Gupta, helping you live a better life.
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2: A Cubs fan at Wrigley Field went viral after a video showed him slapping a younger spectator right across the back of the head for remaining seated during the national anthem before the game. The older man, who was wearing a Cubs jersey, yelled at the kid who was seated until a slap across the head prompted him to stand up, kind of alarmed in the situation. Footage sparked a heated debate online, with some people praising the old man's gesture and other people condemning the physical contact. You need to see this video and decide for yourself. It kind of had me all fired up. It's up on our Instagram stories, at Q Mornings. The FDA just said, wait, never mind, and reversed an earlier conclusion that cyclospora was detected on Taylor Farms lettuce after lab experts say that they reevaluated tests and then determined that the result was a false positive. Taylor Farms said the FDA apologized, but they're also going to keep a voluntary recall in place for lettuce from Central Mexico, which critics are saying doesn't make a lot of sense if they're not at fault. The FDA and state partners will continue testing and tracing the outbreak that has sickened thousands of people. Something may be fishy here, with the public suspecting that lettuce is being slid under the table to the powers that be to clear the Taylor Farms name. Spain's World Cup winners were handed some very odd keepsakes right after the game. FIFA gave the players pre-built Lego replicas of the World Cup trophy, and they also awarded them Super Bowl-style championship rings, which had never been done before. And what was even weirder is that they physically gave them the giant pre-built Legos before they left the stadium, so they had to walk out awkwardly holding these giant Legos. In off-the-field keepsakes, defender Mark Hircela promised to get a tattoo of his manager after a pre-tournament bet. Now, I'm guessing there are a lot of new tattoos that are going to emerge commemorating this World Cup. Tom Cruise reportedly felt humiliated after his speech before the game at the World Cup final was widely mocked on social media. Insiders say that he worked closely with FIFA producers and carefully prepared the address, hoping to create a memorable cinematic moment, but many viewers found the tone more like a motivational seminar than a pregame pep rally. That left Tom Cruise very disappointed. He was reportedly expecting to be the talk of the town, but with all praise. Sorry, Tom Cruise, it wasn't about you. Good news for you, Joe.
3: Ooh.
2: Yeah, listen up. The American Heart Association said drinking up to 5 cups of coffee a day appears to be safe for most adults and is associated with no risk of heart disease.
0: Yes, I am a caffeine fanatic.
2: How many cups of coffee a day do you have?
0: At least 5, plus pre-workout, plus all the other
2: things. Okay, well, we're not talking about all the other things you take in this study. Let's just stick to the 5 cups of coffee.
0: Okay.
2: Some studies even link moderate coffee intake to lower risk of stroke and heart failure. The guidance recommends avoiding added sugar and high-calorie creamers. Boring.
0: Yeah, boo.
2: Overall, the HA framed coffee as generally acceptable part of a healthy diet when consumed in moderation, just like anything else, and without the unhealthy additives. If you missed any of the headline hit list, you can catch up on socials at Q Mornings or online at Q997Atlanta.com. 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

0: 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Now, DK, we talked about earlier how you and I both, when we were kids, we'd always call radio stations. 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
1: Total radio nerds. I would get home from school. I would call before school. I would set my alarm to wake up when I knew that the radio, my back home radio station was called Kiss FM, when they were going to be giving away tickets at like 6:30 in the morning.
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1: I called religiously.
0: And right now on Q99.7, we have a shot for you, yes, you listening, to win a trip for two to go to New York City to see Harry Styles in concert. Opening weekend, sold out, Madison Square Garden, airfare, two-night stay, hotel, like the whole thing. So when you were a kid, DK, so in order for you to win this, you have to listen for when two Harry Styles songs play back-to-back, so play in a row, two in a row. And it can happen anytime, so 10 a.m. to 7 p.m. all week on Q99.7, so right here. Would you have played this contest as a kid?
1: 100%.
0: Totally, right?
1: It would have been so serious that I would have brought my Walkman with me. Well, I didn't. Ooh, nice. That was the thing, so I couldn't have done it on a school day, and I didn't have a cell phone when I was a kid. But if it was a weekend, I would have had my Walkman with me throughout the house so I could listen. Like, that's the level of committed I was.
0: Or like running home from school, then putting it on when you get home at like 3 or whatever.
1: Yeah, it was very serious for me. I won a lot. That's what was crazy. My friends thought I had a magic phone. They're like, you have a magic phone, don't you? I'm like, no, it's just consistency.
0: You can win this contest. It's easy. And you're going to be listening anyway. Right. So you might as well like kind of get rewarded for listening.
1: What do they have to do after they hear two songs in a row?
0: You listen up for the text word. So we're going to give you a word that the DJs are going to jump on. Like Jay's going to jump on here in a few minutes, and then she'll give you the word to text in. So you don't even have to call. You can just text. We're making it that easy for you, that much easier. So
1: fly away to see Harry.
0: Yeah, so that starts at 10 a.m. here in a few minutes. Q99.7.
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2: A better life with Dr. Sanjay Gupta.
3: I read this interesting story the other day, which was written by a colleague of mine, about why so-called, quote, admin nights are the new book club for busy adults. Now, I learned this is a term coined by journalist Chris Collin, who wrote about this life hack in the Wall Street Journal. An admin night is when people come together for a night, a fun night, while holding one another accountable to an assignment. The ones usually considered back burner tasks, the ones that you've been putting off. The person you choose to do an admin night with matters a lot because that's your accountability partner. That's what one person told us. People love the social aspect because it can bring these boring tasks to light, make them feel more fun, and where you go matters as well. You need to have enough space and hopefully not too many distractions. And again, don't forget to leave some time for fun. I'm Dr. Sanjay Gupta, helping you live a better life.
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0: there's one thing that's become really important to me over the years, it's documenting life. 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Not just because I'm trying to make a perfect video, but because I want our voices, our laughs, and most of all, our stories. I want them to live somewhere. I love sitting down with my older relatives and asking them questions nobody's ever asked. What were you like at 20? What did grandma get into as a kid? What was your dream before you had children? And that hits especially hard today. My Aunt Margie passed away yesterday after suffering a heart attack the day before, and she was one of my grandmother's sisters. And if there was one person who knew the family history, it was her. For the last couple of years, I kept saying, I need to sit down and record everything Aunt Margie knows, every story, every memory, every detail. I need to ask her the hard questions. And now I can't, and I'm gonna miss that huge, unmistakable laugh of hers. I'm gonna miss her so much. So if I can leave you with anything today, let it be this. Don't wait, take the pictures, record the videos, and ask all the questions. Write the stories down. You're preserving pieces of the people you love, but you also discover parts of yourself you never knew existed. Aunt Margie, I love you. Thank you for every story, every laugh, and every piece of our family that you carried with you. May you rest in peace.
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7: Back in 2019, I made a documentary for HBO called One Nation Under Stress. And what was true then is still true now. Money and financial problems are consistently ranked as the number one cause of stress in the United States. And a brand new study out of the Mayo Clinic found that worrying about money may age the heart even faster than traditional risk factors. Unlike an acute stressor, such as a short-term work deadline or a brief illness, financial strain is often chronic and ongoing. And because money affects so many aspects of daily life, financial stress can be difficult to escape. Even so, financial stress does not mean you're doomed. It just means you need to double down on the things you know are good for heart health. Diet, exercise, sleep, and of course, not smoking. I'm Dr. Sanjay Gupta, helping you live a better life.
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Picture your bestie's reaction when you text them, pack a bag, we're going to New York, baby. 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We're flying one lucky winner and their favorite person to see Harry Styles on the Together Together tour at MSG. Listen closely because sometime between now and 7 p.m., you're going to hear two Harry Styles songs play back to back. That's your cue to listen for the Q word. Thank you.

sometimes the side hustle is hiding in plain sight. I just watched this girl on Instagram buy clear concert bags in bulk, sell them outside the concert venue for $5 each to people who got turned away by security or had to go do bag check. She made over $1,000 and got to see Ariana Grande back to back. The tickets paid for themselves. I love a hustle.

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1: Hit the Wall is sort of a pivotal moment in Daughter from Hell. 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It felt like the introduction to the album very immediately to me.

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12: What are the chances you are listening to this while drinking a nice hot cup of coffee? If so, don't let me stop you. For years, we've been reporting on the health benefits of coffee, and that's not going to stop today. A new study, this one out of Harvard School of Public Health, found that coffee and tea could help lower your risk of developing dementia. People who enjoyed 1 to 3 caffeinated cups a day saw the biggest impact. In addition to the caffeine, coffee contains hundreds of bioactive compounds that can influence inflammation, glucose metabolism, vascular function, and oxidative stress. It's also possible coffee drinkers might be doing other things that keep them healthy. Eating a more balanced diet, getting plenty of exercise, sleep, not smoking, or drinking too much alcohol. And finally, staying socially active. I'm Dr. Sanjay Gupta, helping you live a better life.
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3: The next few minutes are looking real good, bestie. We got Taylor Swift on the way. Zara Larsson is going to be bringing that confidence and attitude we need to power through this Tuesday. And we're going to be resetting the vibe with a little fun. No, literally. The band, fun. 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Your soundtrack is just getting started.

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I'm like, cousin. So seeing Delta dedicate gate 825 at Hartsfield-Jackson Airport to a Braves legend, that's pretty special. Congratulations.

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7. Thought Euphoria was gone for good? Well, not quite. HBO Max is bringing back the cast one last time for a retrospective special with behind-the-scenes footage, old interviews, and a look at how the show changed their lives. And it drops this Thursday.

0: Atlanta's Hit Music, Q99.7. I'm Jade, and today marks one of the biggest what-if moments in music history. On this day in 1989, one skipping CD changed two lives forever. If that backtracking hadn't skipped, would we even know the name of Milli Vanilli today? One technical glitch unraveled an entire career that became the face of lip syncing long before Ashley Simpson lost their Grammy. They were stripped of their Grammy, and they spent years trying to rebuild their reputation. And it fascinates me because today, we've got backtracks everywhere. It's like rare that you actually hear people sing live today. And artists are being more transparent than ever about using them. So I wonder if we'd even react the same way. My mom's response was simple. I don't care what they say. They had bangers. And honestly, she's not the only one that feels that way.
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7: Across the country right now, at this very moment, there are probably arguments taking place about who's doing more of the housework, the homework, the shuttling of kids from this activity to that. It's true. By and large, women do more of this than men. But doesn't have to be that way. And if you and your spouse can level that playing field, it's going to make both of you and your kids happier. Psychologist Yelena Kecmanovic says this might be how you get there. As hard as it might be at first, try to think of your partner like a teammate, not an adversary. Learn how to do some of the chores your partner does to get a better understanding of how much effort something takes. And finally, take the time to acknowledge what the other person is doing. And every now and then, even express your appreciation. That'll go a long way. I'm Dr. Sanjay Gupta, helping you live a better life.
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I'm Jade. And look, some memories money can't buy. Unless Q97 does. You and your best friend could be headed to New York to see Harry Styles. 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
2: It's kind of meant to be Steve Burton's like self-fulfilling prophecy versus a self-defeating prophecy. And it's maybe you see a fixed future ahead and you do everything you can in your power to stop it from happening, which is why something happens, right? Maybe you do nothing to stop something from happening, and that's why it happens. So I played both roles of that in love, tried too hard to protect something and push somebody away, or maybe I just was so jaded that I didn't give them myself fully, and that's why I lost something good. That's kind of Mr. Know-It-All's character in that, is no matter how much he loves him, no matter what it does, it's all doomed. So is there ever like really the one in love, or do we just find someone and work it out long term? I don't know. So it's kind of this, I guess it's introspective kind of.

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0: We on tacos and tequila tonight. Who are you going to be toasting up with?
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0: Ooh, y'all about to be on y'all worst behavior in the best way.
1: 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Happy birthday to G.

0: 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Who's joining the conversation?
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I'm Jade. And you know a show is damn good when you're willing to have a horrible next day at work just to continue pressing next episode, next episode. I've got one for you to add to that list. It's called Lucky on Apple TV, starring Anya Taylor-Joy. She's a complete badass in this role.

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So let's tip the scales right now at 404-448-0997. I'm Jade, inviting you to join me live on Atlanta's hit music, Cube 99.7, to tell me something good.

really knows how to thrift and find the good stuff. Zara Larsson has been doing a campaign lately with Depop, and her closet opens up at 3 o'clock Eastern today. I'm definitely going to get my coins ready. Zara is such a cutie. I would love to rock some of her pieces.

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3: 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I'm Jade, and you know this is our show, right? 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

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Oh, it could. 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
6: Back in 2019, I made a documentary for HBO called One Nation Under Stress. And what was true then is still true now. Money and financial problems are consistently ranked as the number one cause of stress in the United States. And a brand new study out of the Mayo Clinic found that worrying about money may age the heart even faster than traditional risk factors. Unlike an acute stressor, such as a short-term work deadline or a brief illness, financial strain is often chronic and ongoing. And because money affects so many aspects of daily life, financial stress can be difficult to escape. Even so, financial stress does not mean you're doomed, just means you need to double down on the things you know are good for heart health: diet, exercise, sleep, and of course, not smoking. 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
4: 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And Cobra Starship resetting the vibe and reminding you that life is supposed to be fun. 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
2: Bestie, I have always been a rule follower since a kid. 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I spent a lot of my life thinking being good meant saying yes to everything, always keeping the peace, and making sure everyone else was comfortable even if I wasn't. But here's what I've learned. You can be kind without being a doormat. You can have a good heart and still set boundaries. 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
12: Across the country right now, at this very moment, there are probably arguments taking place about who's doing more of the housework, the homework, the shuttling of kids from this activity to that. It's true. By and large, women do more of this than men. But doesn't have to be that way. And if you and your spouse can level that playing field, it's going to make both of you and your kids happier. Psychologist Yelena Kecmanovich says, this might be how you get there. As hard as it might be at first, try to think of your partner like a teammate, not an adversary. Learn how to do some of the chores your partner does to get a better understanding of how much effort something takes. And finally, take the time to acknowledge what the other person is doing. And every now and then, even express your appreciation. That'll go a long way. I'm Dr. Sanjay Gupta, helping you live a better life.
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experiences become a part of who you are. Standing in Madison Square Garden while Harry Styles takes the stage, that's the kind of memory you and your bestie are going to be talking about years from now. Your trip to New York could be next. 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

always give flowers to our legends. The Atlanta Braves are celebrating Jermaine Dupri with his own night tomorrow at Truist Park as they go on head-to-head against the Padres. He's going to be throwing out the first pitch, DJing a pregame block party. Plenty of food trucks are going to be out there, and the first 15,000 fans are scoring an exclusive JD.

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12: What are the chances you are listening to this while drinking a nice hot cup of coffee? If so, don't let me stop you. For years, we've been reporting on the health benefits of coffee, and that's not going to stop today. A new study, this one out of Harvard School of Public Health, found that coffee and tea could help lower your risk of developing dementia. People who enjoyed 1 to 3 caffeinated cups a day saw the biggest impact. In addition to the caffeine, coffee contains hundreds of bioactive compounds that can influence inflammation, glucose metabolism, vascular function, and oxidative stress. It's also possible coffee drinkers might be doing other things that keep them healthy. Eating a more balanced diet, getting plenty of exercise, sleep, not smoking, or drinking too much alcohol. And finally, staying socially active. I'm Dr. Sanjay Gupta, helping you live a better life.
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1: You've been warned.

Still Worth Believing In. Olivia Dean is coming up. Bruno Mars is going to be bringing all the heart. And then we'll shake the dust off your afternoon with the All-American Rejects. We're going to reset the vibe. Stay close.

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And you could be headed to Madison Square Garden with airfare, hotel, and tickets from Atlanta's hit music, Q99.7.

0: I am turning my lizard run-ins, lizards, that's a plural, into a positive rather than a negative. All right.
1: It was always a positive.
0: Atlanta's Hit Music Q99.7 is the Kristen Show with Ethan. Found a lizard in my lunchbox. That's what kicked off the lizard run-ins.
1: Totally normal reaction to that, by the way.
0: Ethan was like, did Bart put it in there? Did Jimmy put it in there? No. Neither my husband nor my five-year-old would do that. We did free the lizard. If you'd like to watch that escapade, it's on our Instagram page at Kristen Show with Ethan. But Ethan, today, before I saw you for our breakfast, guess what I saw?
1: Oh, I watched your story.
0: I saw a lizard.
1: I saw your little friend.
0: I'm the mother of lizards instead of mother of dragons.
1: But is this not a normal occurrence outside in Atlanta?
0: We have one at our house too, but it's the one inside the lunchbox that it's really, totally new level. So when I found the little lizard in my lunchbox, I decided to do a deep dive to see what it means to cross paths with lizards.
1: Okay.
0: From a spiritual standpoint.
1: Oh boy.
0: Okay. So if you have found yourself in the presence of lizards lately, and if you're wondering, why does the universe keep sending me lizards?
1: Yeah.
0: Because technically that's the third lizard that I've seen here recently. Spiritually seeing a lizard can be interpreted as a reminder to be flexible when life doesn't go according to plan.
1: Ooh.
0: Trust your instincts. Embrace change instead of resisting it, and find creative solutions to challenges.
1: These don't bode well being your partner here. What challenges? What do you need to be flexible about?
0: You are safe. I'm not changing out you. Then there's also the rebirth and regeneration. So one of the most fascinating things about many lizard species is their ability to drop and regrow their tails to escape predators. While the new tail isn't identical to the original, it's functional enough to help them survive. So this has made lizards a symbol of starting over after setbacks, healing from emotional pain, letting go of people or situations that no longer serve you. But bottom line, it was good that I've had these run-in with lizards, and it is time for personal growth. Even if it feels uncomfortable. So, Ethan, we have to have a meeting after the show today.
1: Okay. Thanks.
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13: Across the country right now, at this very moment, there are probably arguments taking place about who's doing more of the housework, the homework, the shuttling of kids from this activity to that. It's true. By and large, women do more of this than men. But doesn't have to be that way. And if you and your spouse can level that playing field, it's going to make both of you and your kids happier. Psychologist Yelena Kecmanovic says, this might be how you get there. As hard as it might be at first, try to think of your partner like a teammate, not an adversary. Learn how to do some of the chores your partner does to get a better understanding of how much effort something takes. And finally, take the time to acknowledge what the other person is doing. And every now and then, even express your appreciation. That'll go a long way. I'm Dr. Sanjay Gupta, helping you live a better life.
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0: you see somebody not standing for the national anthem, what do you do?
1: You tell them to get the hell up.
0: Atlanta's Hit Music, Q99.7. It's the Kristen Show with Ethan. Because there was an older man who saw a younger man not stand for the national anthem at a Cubs game at Wrigley Field. And there's video of the entire interaction. And when I say young man, he looked to be like in his like early mid-20s.
1: Yeah.
0: Older man looked to be like in his 50s or 60s.
1: Yeah.
0: And he told the young man to get up. Young man did not. So this old man took his hand and smacked the back of his head. And then the young man ended up standing up for the national anthem. So I wanted to discuss, if you are in that situation, what do you do? Do you mind your business? Do you sit there and say he is, you know, exercising his constitutional rights, or that is disrespectful? What are your thoughts? 404-448-0997.
2: I'm going to be honest. I go to a lot of sporting events. Uh-huh. So I see the national anthem all the time. I do take note of people that don't stand, but I'm not like judging all. I'm just wondering like, oh, I wonder what's going
0: through
2: their
0: story?
2: Head. Yeah. Like, is there something going on? Are they just not aware? Do they not come to these things?
0: Now, I come from a military family, yeah. Right? My dad served in Vietnam, did two tours back to back. My brother is a Marine. My sister-in-law is a Marine. So I obviously stand hand over heart for every national anthem.
2: Do you sing it?
0: No, I don't. Okay. Nobody wants to hear that. I mean, I know the words, but nobody wants to hear that. But if I see somebody not standing, I'm assuming there's a story behind it.
2: Yeah.
0: At least that's what I'm going to, I don't know what their interactions have been with our country, with our government, et cetera.
2: Yeah.
0: I'm not going to physically assault somebody to stand for the national anthem. That's the beauty of this country is, you know, your freedoms, your freedom to stand. And your freedom to sit.
2: I can't believe in that video the kid stood up. Like, you got to double down at that point.
0: I couldn't either. I would have went and got an usher.
2: Yeah.
0: And been like, I've literally been physically assaulted by the man behind me.

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Sometime between now and 7 p.m., there are going to be two Harry Styles songs that play back-to-back. That is your moment. That is your time to text that keyword so you can see Harry opening weekend on his Together Together tour.

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11: As a parent, when you send your kid off to school in the morning, you know that they're going to be learning, they're going to be spending time with their friends. But a new study out of UCSF found adolescents are spending an average of 70 minutes of their school day on their phones. Now, some kids will say they need their phones to help with schoolwork, but this study found that they were spending the vast majority of their screen time on TikTok, Instagram, and Snapchat. Not really apps that you're going to be turning to for homework help. Now, the study's lead author said, don't blame kids for using their phones at school. Teach them how to resist them. Focus on what they'd get by putting them aside rather than what you're taking away. Explain how phones could hurt their academic performance, and also remind them of this. Nothing takes the place of real face-to-face friendships. I'm Dr. Sanjay Gupta, helping you live a better life.
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5: Oh my gosh. 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Thank you so much.
4: What is your 4-year-old into right now?
5: Oh my gosh. It changes every week, I feel like. Right now it's Paw Patrol.
4: Nice.
5: So we'll see what next week holds.
4: I hear you, girl. 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
5: Yes.
4: Oh, Ethan, you laugh, sir.
6: I'm waiting.
4: You have an infant, yeah. 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
6: I'll take a note.
5: Oh, yeah.

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1: So everybody's up in a debate. Was it a good performance by Justin Bieber at the FIFA World Cup halftime show? Was it not good? Did it kind of throw it off? Guys, it's Bieber. Now, would I prefer him to do this banger right here? Yeah, but it's still Bieber. And I got his latest, Speed Demon, Q99.7.

0: I am following this Taylor Farms White House explosive diarrhea story like it's an episode of The Real Housewives. The drama. The drama over explosive diarrhea. Atlanta's hit music, Q99.7. It's the Kristen Show with Ethan. I'm sure you guys have heard about cyclospora, this gut issue that has spread across the country, causing people to get explosive diarrhea. And it had been said by the FDA that Taylor Farms shredded lettuce, which was distributed to Taco Bell, was the culprit.
1: Yeah, they were naming names.
0: Well, then, turns out, Taylor Farms releases a statement saying, no, the FDA got it wrong. It was a false positive.
2: Yeah.
0: But then we find out that statement came out right after Taylor Farms visited the White House. So then a rumor started that Taylor Farms paid off President Trump to get them to call back the FDA
1: authority,
0: I guess, whatever the FDA test.
1: Yeah.
0: But we got a little more information here.
1: Okay. Okay.
0: All right. So yes, Taylor Farms did make a $1 million contribution.
1: You are lying.
0: But it was last year. It was in 2025.
1: Mm.
0: So they made a contribution to a pro-Trump super PAC, MAGA Inc., back in 2025. Yes, Taylor Farms did visit the White House, but the Trump administration is denying that there was any collusion with Taylor Farms over the cyclospora, that the FDA officials did get it wrong. So I'm sitting here wondering, we still don't know where this originated.
1: We're in deep.
0: So you know what? Don't eat any lettuce. Just eat lots of chocolate and drink lots of wine. And we will all be fine. And we will get through this together.
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5: Ever.
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7: As a parent, when you send your kid off to school in the morning, you know that they're going to be learning, they're going to be spending time with their friends. But new study out of UCSF found adolescents are spending an average of 70 minutes of their school day on their phones. Now, some kids will say they need their phones to help with schoolwork, but this study found that they were spending the vast majority of their screen time on TikTok, Instagram, and Snapchat, not really apps that you're going to be turning to for homework help. Now, the study's lead author said, "Don't blame kids for using their phones at school. Teach them how to resist them. Focus on what they'd get by putting them aside rather than what you're taking away. Explain how phones could hurt their academic performance, and also remind them of this. Nothing takes the place of real face-to-face friendships." I'm Dr. Sanjay Gupta, helping you live a better life.
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Before 7 p.m., we are going to be playing two Harry Styles songs back to back. When you hear those two songs, that is your chance to win a pair of tickets to his opening weekend show in a weekend in New York. All right, now.

0: sense that there would be the best security guard in the world and the worst security guard in the world. And we now know who the worst security guard in the world is. 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It's the Kristen Show with Ethan. So it was Craig Melvin who was on the Today Show, and somebody breached security, a man by the name of Andrew Truelove. He yelled some very racist commentary and has been arrested for a hate crime. But of course, I don't think we're shocked because all this went down Thursday morning. Craig Melvin addressed it. They were actually, the person was there targeting Al Roker, but then ended up targeting, when he couldn't find Al, he targeted Craig with his racist commentary. But yeah, the security guard was fired.
1: How did they get through? Did they say the process?
0: Well, they're not going to tell us that, Ethan. Give other people ideas.
1: Sure, take notes.
0: No, the security guard has been fired that allowed this to happen.
1: Damn, that makes sense. Sorry, bud.
0: Why are you apologizing to him? He deserved to be fired. Yo, bro, you had one job. Protect the talents, and you didn't.
1: Everybody has off days.
0: No.

0: I want to challenge you to toe wrestling.
1: Okay.
0: Are you down?
1: No, I haven't seen your feet.
0: Atlanta's at Music Q99.7. It's the Krista Show with Ethan. New winners were just crowned at the World Toe Wrestling Championship.
1: That's not a thing.
0: Ben Total Destruction Woodruff suffered a surprise loss to Casey Brooks. Abigail Big Nail Beach claimed the women's title. This is a legit thing in Great Britain. It goes back to 1976. Some drunk guys in a pub came up with it. I did a deep dive. And I looked up the official rules. I said, what are the rules for toe wrestling? Because I think you and I should go at it today.
1: You want to do a toe wrestle?
0: I do. So here's the official rules. Two competitors sit facing each other.
1: Okay.
0: Shoes and socks come off. Then they sit on the floor on either side of a special board called the toadium.
1: I don't like that.
0: You interlock your big toes. Only the big toes are hooked together. The match doesn't start until the referee says, toes away! And then you try to score a toe down instead of a touchdown. So the objective is to force your opponent's foot against the sideboard or the inboard of the toadium. All right,
1: so pushing it side to side.
0: So it's like arm wrestling, but with your feet.
1: Oh, I don't like it.
0: All right. So hygiene checks are mandatory because they got to make sure there's no fungal infections, warts, or other contagious conditions. And you can surrender. All right. If the pain gets to be too much, you're allowed to yell, toe much, toe much. Now, here's the deal. I want to do this today. I want to get somebody over in promotions record this. We will do a quick makeshift toadium. But before we do this, I feel like out of respect for our spouses, we need to call them and get their permission or their blessing to have a toe wrestling match.
1: That's your concern, not the hygiene of my foot?
0: No. Believe it or not, no.
1: Really?
0: You come across as a very clean person, so I'm not worried about any kind of fungal. But I am, it seems rather intimate to hook your big toe.
1: A toe touch? A toe link?
0: Yeah. So I just want to make sure my husband is cool with our big toes being interlocked. And I feel like Shannon, your wife, deserves the same courtesy.
1: I agree. Good call.
0: All right, let's call them.
1: Yeah.
0: Get the approval. And then...
1: toes up.
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18: As a parent, when you send your kid off to school in the morning, you know that they're going to be learning, they're going to be spending time with their friends. But a new study out of UCSF found adolescents are spending an average of 70 minutes of their school day on their phones. Now, some kids will say they need their phones to help with schoolwork, but this study found that they were spending the vast majority of their screen time on TikTok, Instagram, and Snapchat, not really apps that you're going to be turning to for homework help. Now, the study's lead author said, don't blame kids for using their phones at school. Teach them how to resist them. Focus on what they'd get by putting them aside rather than what you're taking away. Explain how phones could hurt their academic performance, and also remind them of this. Nothing takes the place of real face-to-face friendships. I'm Dr. Sanjay Gupta, helping you live a better life.

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8: 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Also got some Metro Boomin featuring The Weeknd and 21 Savage. And then Tame Impala and Jenny.

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1: 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Look, Teddy Swims, about to cash these hands out here. He keeps alluding, keeps hinting at possible collaborations who he'd want to work with. Imagine his voice and, well, he said Shania Twain. That'd be kind of crazy. We haven't got it yet, but trust me, as soon as we do, I will blast it in Atlanta's hit music, Q99.7. For now, I got his latest.

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it. I'm a two-time point, no, I win. 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All my ops waiting for me to be you, I bet. Say, I got drive, I don't need a car. Money really all that we fiending for. I'm doing things they ain't seen before. 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

0: 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We are wanting to interlock big toes and want to make sure our significant others are okay with it. 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
1: Hello.
2: Hi, babe.
1: Hi, what's up?
2: Kristen and I, we had a little question for you. We wanted to...
0: No, I have a question for Bart. Okay. You have a question for Shannon.
2: Okay, there we go. We, babe, would you be okay if I interlocked toes with my co-host Kristen for a toe wrestling match?
1: Of course.
3: Of course? You have no concern with me interlocking toes with another woman?
1: No, why?
2: All right. Well, that's... No, that's all we need.
1: Should I?
0: Thank you very much, Shannon, for your blessing. Now I'm going to call my husband and make sure he's okay with me interlocking toes with another man. I am really sorry that you married into this. We owe you guys dinner again soon, okay?
1: Yeah, I don't care.
3: All right, we're in. Good. Love you, babe.
1: Right,
3: bye.
1: Bye.
4: Hello.
0: Hey, babe. How are you?
4: I'm wonderful. How are you?
0: I'm doing great. Hey, quick question. Are you okay with
4: it
0: me?
4: It is mama.
0: Oh, hi, Jimmy.
2: Might as well get his confirmation.
0: Oh. Like, are we having a moment?
4: No, we're just going to the grocery store in the parking lot, about to go get some ice cream.
0: Oh, nice. Good stuff.
4: He ate all of his vegetables, so.
0: Good stuff.
2: Why don't you tell him what we're doing?
0: So, Bart, love of my life. Is it okay if I toe wrestle Ethan? So we would have to interlock our big toes. And obviously there's nothing romantic about it. But the fact that I would be interlocking my big toe with another man just felt like I needed to get your blessing.
4: All right. I'm going to go in here and buy some ice cream and I'm going to pretend you didn't call me. But sure. That's how you have to pay the bills. And that's what you got to do.
0: Well, just so you know, this isn't coming out of nowhere. The World Toe Wrestling Championship just happened in Great Britain, and it was Abigail Big Nail Beach that took the women's title.
4: Well, in that case, I mean, you've got to do it.
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18: 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You wake up, your mind starts to race, you can't turn those thoughts off. Sleep experts say there are a few things you can try. Cognitive shuffling. That's when you choose a random, impersonal, non-emotional word. Then for each letter of that word, Think of as many words that begin with each letter as you can before moving on to the next one. It distracts your brain from stress. It also mimics the fragmented thought patterns that usually occur as you drift off to sleep. Sensory grounding is something else. That's when you work through things you can hear, feel, see, smell, or taste. That helps you to be in the moment instead of dwelling on the past or the future, or just do a mental walkthrough of a place you know well. Familiar but neutral imagery that can calm the brain. I'm Dr. Sanjay Gupta, helping you live a better life.
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And maybe somewhere in those 99 minutes, you're going to hear two Harry Styles songs back to back. That's your cue to text. So you can win that trip to New York City to see Harry at Madison Square Garden opening weekend of his tour.

0: 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Hey, thanks for calling the Kristen Show with Ethan. Who is this?
1: My name is Carmen.
2: Carmen, where are you calling us from right now, Carmen?
1: Marietta, how are you doing?
2: I'm doing all right, Carmen. I appreciate you asking me.
1: I love your new show, by the way. I just love you. I'm so glad you're back.
0: Oh, Carmen, thank you so much. I take it you were a Burr Show P1?
1: Oh, of course. Absolutely.
0: I really appreciate you staying loyal and listening to the Kristen Show. How is my co-host Ethan doing?
2: I was waiting for that.
1: Oh, I love Ethan. Hey. And Huey. Oh, my God.
2: Oh, Huey.
1: Kill me.
0: Can I tell you something, Carmen? I adore Ethan. His energy is so infectious. And when I tell you this kid is down to clown and do absolutely whatever, he is.
2: Even if it's detrimental to my health.
0: Yep. He is the freak.
1: You can hear it in his voice. He is a to no good most of the time.
0: Oh, you definitely listen, Carmen. You have just proved you definitely listen.

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Now, you know when you hear a Harry Styles song, if we play another one right after this one, baby, that's your cue to text so we can get you to New York City. Harry Styles opening weekend, Madison Square Garden, his Together Together tour. It's the opening weekend and the closing weekend that you know the artist is just going to give it their all.

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1: And not just any Harry Styles concert. This is opening weekend of his sold-out residency at Madison Square Garden. You could be there, sitting there, Saturday, August 29th, in New York City. We're going to fly you there. We're going to put you up in a hotel. 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Opening weekend is going to be incredible. 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
0: 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We are 99 minutes commercial free. Found a lizard in my lunchbox. That's what kicked off the lizard run-ins.
1: Totally normal reaction to that, by the way.
0: Ethan was like, did Bart put it in there? Did Jimmy put it in there? No. Neither my husband nor my five-year-old would do that. We did free the lizard. If you'd like to watch that escapade, it's on our Instagram page at Kristen Show with Ethan. But Ethan, today, before I saw you for our breakfast, guess what I saw?
1: Oh, I watched your story.
0: I saw a lizard.
1: I saw your little friend.
0: I'm the mother of lizards. It's instead of mother of dragons.
1: But is this not a normal occurrence outside in Atlanta?
0: Yes, we have one at our house too, but it's the one inside the lunchbox that it's really, so what
1: new
0: I-
1: New level.
0: Totally new level. So when I found the little lizard in my lunchbox, I decided to do a deep dive to see what it means to cross paths with lizards.
1: Okay.
0: From a spiritual standpoint.
1: Oh boy.
0: Okay. So if you have found yourself in the presence of lizards lately, and if you're wondering, why does the universe keep sending me lizards?
1: Yeah.
0: Spiritually, seeing a lizard can be interpreted as a reminder to be flexible when life doesn't go according to plan.
1: Ooh.
0: Trust your instincts. Embrace change instead of resisting it. And find creative solutions to challenges.
1: These don't bode well being your partner here. What challenges? What do you need to be flexible about?
0: You are safe. I'm not changing you. I'm not changing out you. Then there's also the rebirth and regeneration. So one of the most fascinating things about many lizard species is their ability to drop and regrow their tails to escape predators. So this has made lizards a symbol of starting over after setbacks, healing from emotional pain, letting go of people or situations that no longer serve you. So, Ethan, we have to have a meeting after the show today.
1: Okay.

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0: You see somebody not standing for the national anthem. What do?
1: You tell them to get the hell up.
0: Atlanta's Hit Music Q99.7 is the Kristen Show with Ethan, because there was an older man who saw a younger man not stand for the national anthem at a Cubs game at Wrigley Field. And there's video of the entire interaction. And when I say young man, he looked to be like in his like early mid-20s.
1: Yeah.
0: Older man looked to be like in his 50s or 60s.
1: Yeah.
0: And he told the young man to get up. Young man did not. So this old man took his hand and smacked the back of his head. And then the young man ended up standing up for the national anthem. So I wanted to discuss, if you were in that situation, what do you do? Do you mind your business? Do you sit there and say he is, you know, exercising his constitutional rights, or that is disrespectful? What are your thoughts? 404-448-0997.
1: I'm going to be honest. I go to a lot of sporting events. Uh-huh. So I see the national anthem all the time. I do take note of people that don't stand, but I'm not like judging them. I'm just wondering like, oh, I wonder what's going
0: through
1: their
0: story?
1: Head. Yeah. Like, is there something going on? Are they just not aware? Do they not come to these things?
0: Now, I come from a military family,
1: yeah.
0: Right? My dad served in Vietnam, did two tours back to back. My brother is a Marine. My sister-in-law is a Marine. So I obviously stand hand over heart for every national anthem.
1: Do you sing it?
0: No, I don't. Okay. Nobody wants to hear that. I mean, I know the words, but nobody wants to hear that. But if I see somebody not standing, I'm assuming there's a story behind it.
1: Yeah.
0: At least that's what I'm going to. I don't know what their interactions have been with our country, with our government, et cetera.
1: Yeah.
0: I'm not going to physically assault somebody to stand for the national anthem. That's the beauty of this country is, you know, your freedoms, your freedom to stand and your freedom to sit.
1: I can't believe in that video the kid stood up. Like, you got to double down at that point.
0: I couldn't either. I would have went and got an usher and been like, I've literally been physically assaulted by the man behind me.

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0: smacked another man upside the head because he didn't stand for the national anthem. You're in that position. You witness somebody sitting during the national anthem. What do you do? Atlanta's Hit Music, Q99.7. Thanks so much for calling the Kristen Show with Ethan. What are your thoughts?
1: Well, all politics aside, I must say first, you're disrespecting everything America stands for. So, but however, that doesn't warrant a smack in the back of the head because the kid may not have been taught any of that in his defense. But maybe a respectful explaining may have been better.
2: So no physical violence, but maybe a nice talking to.
1: Right, yeah.
2: Do you wait till after the anthem or do you do it right then and there?
1: You wait till afterwards.
0: I appreciate that. You respect the anthem by not slapping somebody in the back of the head during the national anthem.

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1: Hi, it's Gracie Abrams with my new song, Hit the Wall. It's your Music Plus.
0: Gracie Abrams on how being on the road shapes her creative mind.
1: Being on the road definitely influences creative output, I would say. I think there's just this kind of different frequency that your nervous system is operating, you know, on, and it can be really helpful and kind of fuel sometimes, in my experience, like a delirious kind of edge to songwriting, which I've appreciated very much in the past. And it also can be a bit dysregulating, which sometimes means that I don't write music for a couple weeks at a time, and that can feel nerve-wracking in its own way. But I think I try again to just be really present with touring.

0: That was Gracie Abrams' Hit the Wall. It's your music plus. 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
1: Hit music is right here. Don't overthink it. Just saying.

0: 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Thanks so much for calling the Kristen Show with Ethan. Who is this?
1: Hey, my name is Marie.
2: Marie, where are you calling us from?
1: Calling from Decatur.
0: All right, so what is your take? You see somebody sitting down during the national anthem. Are you going to say something or are you going to mind your business?
1: I'm going to probably give them like eye contact, sup nod, because I also don't stand for the national anthem.
0: Really? Ooh. Can we know, are we allowed to know why or do you want to keep that private?
1: Yeah, sure. I've never stood for it. I am a proud American when we are at our best. But I do think it's important to use my freedom of speech to demonstrate that I don't think that we're always at our best. I never stood for the Pledge of Allegiance growing up. I think it's important to kind of combat nationalism where we can, and I have better ways to demonstrate my love of America and my love of Americans and my neighbors than participating in nationalism.
0: So I'm curious then, Marie, if you were there at the game and saw the old man hit the guy, would you have intervened in any way?
1: Yes, 100%.
0: Thank you so much for listening to the Kristen Show. We appreciate you.
1: Thank you all. And I also appreciate the people who serve in the military when they are protecting Americans and making those choices. But, you know, it's always very complicated.
0: No, girl, I get it. And coming from a military family, I take no offense whatsoever. I feel like those two are not mutually exclusive. Just because you sit down for the national anthem doesn't mean like you're throwing up a middle finger to our military. I don't think that
1: 100%, like that is not the intent and purpose.
0: You can support the military and also want better for America by demonstrating by sitting during the national anthem. I totally get it.
1: Cheers. Yeah.
0: Cheers to you too, babe. Have a great one.

the first ever toe wrestling championship on the Kristen Show. Atlanta's hit music, Q99.7. I honestly don't think we have any winners, especially after you watch the video. But in 5 minutes, did Ethan win or did I win?

0: That was oddly intimate.
1: Yeah.
0: Having our toes touch.
1: Oh, just hearing you say it.
0: I don't like it. I know. I kind of don't want you to post the video. Because I don't know if I want that on the internet forever. Atlanta's Hit Music Q99.7 is the Krista Show with Ethan. Ethan and I did have our first ever toe wrestling championship.
1: Yeah.
0: They actually do this over in Great Britain. They've been doing it since the 70s, and they just crowned this year's winner. I don't know who won. I don't have the story. All I know is I saw the headline, and I'm like, we're doing it.
1: Yeah.
0: And we made our own little toadium. That is a thing. And we looked up the rules.
1: And we had a ref?
0: We had a toe ref, the whole thing. But I tell you, reaching my foot across to touch Ethan's foot and then interlocking our big toes, that is something I'm never going to forget.
1: It was something.
0: I really need one of those Men in Black lights to erase my memory.
1: Flasher. Come on, but were my toes not soft? I've been told I got soft toes.
0: Okay, that's an odd compliment.
1: That's a great compliment?
0: It's a great compliment. It's an odd compliment. I really honestly wasn't focused on how soft your toes were. It was just very weird. You spread your toes so wide.
1: I do. I don't know why I do that.
0: But that was, never doing that again. That was a one and done, man. That was a one and done. By the way, do we tell people
1: who won?
0: Are
1: you sharing the results?
0: No.
1: I kind of want to tell them.
0: Okay, no. We're not. If you want to know who won our toe wrestling championship, Ethan is about to post the video on Instagram at Kristen Show with Ethan. Oh. And you can see all of it go down in its toe glory. I will let you know what my name was, though.
1: Oh, yeah, good. Okay.
0: Yeah. What was your toe fighting name?
1: I was Toby. That's who I went by.
0: And I was Kristen, the Tornado Clingturn.
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12: 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All of them are on the way.

0: am following this Taylor Farms White House explosive diarrhea story like it's an episode of The Real Housewives. The drama. Atlanta's hit music, Q99.7. It's the Kristen Show with Ethan. I'm sure you guys have heard about cyclospora, this gut issue that has spread across the country, causing people to get explosive diarrhea. And it had been said by the FDA that Taylor Farms shredded lettuce, which was distributed to Taco Bell, was the culprit.
1: Yeah, they were naming names.
0: Well, then, turns out, Taylor Farms releases a statement saying, no, the FDA got it wrong. It was a false positive.
2: Yeah.
0: But then we find out that statement came out right after Taylor Farms visited the White House. So then a rumor started that Taylor Farms paid off President Trump to get them to call back the FDA test.
2: Yeah.
0: But we got a little more information here.
2: Okay, okay.
0: All right, so yes, Taylor Farms did make a $1 million contribution.
1: You are lying.
0: But it was last year. Yes, Taylor Farms did visit the White House, but the Trump administration is denying that there was any collusion with Taylor Farms over the cyclospora, that the FDA officials did get it wrong. So we still don't know where this originated.
1: We're in deep.
0: So you know what? Don't eat any lettuce. Just eat lots of chocolate and drink lots of wine. And we will all be fine. And we will get through this together. For just a

0: Thanks.
1: How sweet would it be to fly to New York City to see Harry Styles' opening weekend of his sold-out MSG residency? Pretty freaking sweet. 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

0: 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Hey, thanks for calling the Kristen Show with Ethan. Who is this?
1: My name is Carmen.
2: Carmen, where are you calling us from right now, Carmen?
1: Marietta, how are you doing?
2: I'm doing all right, Carmen. I appreciate you asking me.
1: I love your new show, by the way. I just love you. I'm so glad you're back.
0: Oh, Carmen, thank you so much. I take it you were a Burr Show P1?
1: Oh, of course. Absolutely.
0: I really appreciate you staying loyal and listening to the Kristen Show. How is my co-host Ethan doing?
2: I was waiting for that.
1: Oh, I love Ethan and Huey.
2: Huey!
1: Kill me.
0: Can I tell you something, Carmen? I adore Ethan. His energy is so infectious. And when I tell you this kid is down to clown and do absolutely whatever, he is...
2: Even if it's detrimental to my health.
0: Yep, he is the freak.
1: You can hear it in his voice. He is a to no good.

0: Ethan and I calling our spouses to get their blessing for Ethan and I to toe wrestle. We are wanting to interlock big toes and want to make sure our significant others are okay with it. 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
1: Hello.
2: Hi, babe.
1: Hi, what's up?
2: Kristen and I, we had a little question for you. We wanted to...
0: No, I have a question for Bart.
2: Okay.
0: You have a question for Shannon.
2: Okay, there we go. We, babe, would you be okay if I interlocked toes with my co-host Kristen for a toe wrestling match?
1: Of course.
3: Of course? You have no concern with me interlocking toes with another woman?
1: No, why?
2: All right. Well, that's... No. Wait, that's all we need.
0: Should I? Thank you very much, Shannon, for your blessing. Now I'm going to call my husband and make sure he's okay with me interlocking toes with another man. I am really sorry that you married into this. We owe you guys dinner again soon, okay?
1: Yeah, I don't care.
3: All right, we're in. Good. Love you, babe.
1: Okay, bye.
3: Bye.
1: Bye.
4: Hello.
0: Hey, babe. How are you?
4: I'm wonderful. How are you?
0: I'm doing great. Hey, quick question. Are you okay with me?
4: It is Mama.
0: Oh, hi, Jimmy.
3: Might as well get his confirmation.
0: Oh. Like, are we having a moment?
4: No, we're just going to the grocery store in the parking lot, about to go get some ice cream.
0: Oh, nice. Good stuff.
4: He ate all of his vegetables, so.
0: Good stuff.
3: Why don't you tell him what we're doing?
0: So, Bart, love of my life, is it okay if I toe wrestle Ethan? So, we would have to interlock our big toes, and... Obviously, there's nothing romantic about it, but the fact that I would be interlocking my big toe with another man just felt like I needed to get your blessing.
4: All right. I'm going to go in here and buy some ice cream, and I'm going to pretend you didn't call me. But sure, if that's how you have to pay the bills, then that's what you got to do.
0: Well, just so you know, this isn't coming out of nowhere. The World Toe Wrestling Championship just happened in Great Britain, and it was Abigail Big Nail Beach that took the women's title.
4: Well, in that case, I mean, you've got to do it.
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6: 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Brave Little Toaster says there was a dancer at the Claremont Lounge that would...
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9: Across the country right now, at this very moment, there are probably arguments taking place about who's doing more of the housework, the homework, the shuttling of kids from this activity to that. It's true. By and large, women do more of this than men. But doesn't have to be that way. And if you and your spouse can level that playing field, it's going to make both of you and your kids happier. Psychologist Yelena Kecmanovic says this might be how you get there. As hard as it might be at first, try to think of your partner like a teammate, not an adversary. Learn how to do some of the chores your partner does to get a better understanding of how much effort something takes. And finally, take the time to acknowledge what the other person is doing, and every now and then, even express your appreciation. That'll go a long way. I'm Dr. Sanjay Gupta, helping you live a better life.
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16: What are the chances you are listening to this while drinking a nice hot cup of coffee? If so, don't let me stop you. For years, we've been reporting on the health benefits of coffee, and that's not going to stop today. A new study, this one out of Harvard School of Public Health, found that coffee and tea could help lower your risk of developing dementia. People who enjoyed 1 to 3 caffeinated cups a day saw the biggest impact. In addition to the caffeine, coffee contains hundreds of bioactive compounds that can influence inflammation, glucose metabolism, vascular function, and oxidative stress. It's also possible coffee drinkers might be doing other things that keep them healthy. Eating a more balanced diet, getting plenty of exercise, sleep, not smoking, or drinking too much alcohol. And finally, staying socially active. I'm Dr. Sanjay Gupta.

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4: Back in 2019, I made a documentary for HBO called One Nation Under Stress. And what was true then is still true now. Money and financial problems are consistently ranked as the number one cause of stress in the United States. And a brand new study out of the Mayo Clinic found that worrying about money may age the heart even faster than traditional risk factors. Unlike an acute stressor, such as a short-term work deadline or a brief illness, financial strain is often chronic and ongoing. And because money affects so many aspects of daily life, financial stress can be difficult to escape. Even so, financial stress does not mean you're doomed, just means you need to double down on the things you know are good for heart health: diet, exercise, sleep, and of course, not smoking. I'm Dr. Sanjay Gupta, helping you live a better life.
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It's Atlanta's Hit Music, Q99.7. I'm Laura. What's the point of having a summer wardrobe if I spend 75% of summer working inside an office that's set to 65 degrees? It is sweater weather year-round for me.

Miles will do some sightseeing while he's in New York City. I mean, he is there for 30 nights at Madison Square Garden. We are setting you to opening weekend all this week on Atlanta's Hit Music, Q99.7.

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I'm Laura. Next, they're going to tell us to sing the happy birthday song twice while washing our veggies.

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9: Across the country right now, at this very moment, there are probably arguments taking place about who's doing more of the housework, the homework, the shuttling of kids from this activity to that. It's true. By and large, women do more of this than men. But doesn't have to be that way. And if you and your spouse can level that playing field, it's going to make both of you and your kids happier. Psychologist Yelena Kecmanovic says this might be how you get there. As hard as it might be at first, try to think of your partner like a teammate, not an adversary. Learn how to do some of the chores your partner does to get a better understanding of how much effort some

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25: 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Hey, it's Laura. Coming up, I got music from Remy and Selena Gomez. Also going to kick off the A's Most Wanted countdown. We'll find out.

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0: 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It's the A's Most Wanted with Laura.
4: Yes, it is. The numbers are in. We're counting down 5-1. The biggest songs in Atlanta that you requested. Kicking it off with Sabrina Carpenter. It's House Tour. 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